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0: North Park Street at Deerfield. Edward D. David, 78734. Edward David, 78734. It's a black Ford.
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1: Start for 5, Tiffany Drive, number 5, Tiffany for brown and white dog running loose. 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
0: Last name of Buckner. Boy Union, Charles King, Nora Edward Robert. First name Quiana. Queen Union, Ida Adam, Nora Nora Adam. Middle M. Mary, date of birth 116 of 85. Black female.
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0: I have a disturbance in 400 that now is a person with weapon. We have a girl, female, that has a knife trying to stab the 17.
1: Hey, we're not close.
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0: We have an unresponsive female here in an active seizure. Can you make sure ALS is signal 1, please?
2: 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Could you send me that
1: 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You're on
3: the C-Med.
1: Go for 15. 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
1: 3, C-Med. Jeffrey 2073 Scarborough, it's a 47-year-old female with abdominal and side pain, it's an A, Adam.

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0: comments, if there's.
1: Problem is going to be Caleb Olsley. He left northbound on Fox Bridge for 15th in a white 06-ish Impala.
2: 10-4.
3: Via Haley Merritt, last name Merritt, Edward Robert, Robert Ida Tom, first name Haley, Henry Adam Ida Lincoln, Edward Young, middle initial L. Lincoln, 11-5-2006, female.
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5: Forrest, head down to district for a few minutes. We're going over to Memorial Hospital to switch out some supplies.
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2: 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Cross streets are East Edwards Street and East Jackson Street.
1: Lincoln 947.
0: 947.
1: 3905 Buckeye Drive, 3905 Buckeye, for a burglar alarm. David and Catherine Potter residence, daughter's room window.
0: Zero.
1: Seven, Zemed.
3: Capital, go ahead.
1: 43, I have no idea which one the daughter's room is. 529 South 4th, Mansion View Inn, for a 59-year-old male with foot pain and abnormal breathing.
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0: Hangman, I'm out with 743. This one belonged to Ameren. 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
2: 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We're en route.
1: Copy.
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1: Go ahead.
3: Is there a 17 for this, or did they want to stay anonymous?
1: It was anonymous.
4: Nine 66, you can send me one of the pending 300 tickets.
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0: 748. 966, how about the... 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

0: 748. 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
1: 10-4. 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
0: 10-4. So.

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2: 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Engine 5, respond to person down at Clear Lake Avenue and McCreary Avenue.

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0: Olive in Illinois, in New Berlin. 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

0: 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I got one by the name of Juvie.
1: Good.
0: Yeah, Haley Collins, last name Collins, Charles Ocean, Lincoln, Linka, Ida, Nora, Sam, first name Haley, Henry, Edward, Ida, Lincoln, Ida, Melch, Adam, 8693, female.
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2: 28 B-Boy truck plate 3767878 on a white.
1: Do you need PD to respond to this? Stand up for.
3: Yeah, good. We can handle it.
1: I am sure otherwise.
0: Tap 4. Just for 43, what time is this express car close?
1: I believe 8 o'clock.

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0: Server 2501 Bluebird Corps for a battery report, meeting with the Jan DeVilliers. She'll be waiting outside in a red Toyota Camry. Said a black female, last seen wearing unknown, hit her, and a second black female, last seen wearing not a lot of clothes, was also there. They ran into the building.
1: 10-4.
0: Did you want another?
1: I'll advise you now.
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2: Right down the Cherry Grove Lane here. I'm not seeing anything. ISP just got dispatched. You want to call them? No, we're not locating anything out here.
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0: Engine 1, are you guys going to clear?
1: Nothing, Fab. We're clear.
0: Copy. 26, you copy?
1: Copies. We're clearing as well. We were just talking to Shannon PD.
2: 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ISP was advised.
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0: Star for Peoria and Joel's in the alley between Joel's and Sangamon. Meet with a Brianne Snyder for a reckless driving, says her husband Michael Snyder in a white Hyundai Santa Fe. Dropped her off and sped off at a high rate of speed, possibly heading towards 515 Ridgely.
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0: 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We're going to be in the parking lot of Kentucky.
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0: 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You could cancel the BLS rig. We've got 52 here. Had a refusal on the first patient. They're going to take care of the second patient.
1: 10-5-6, traffic stop.
2: 756.
1: Going to be Hawthorne chasing Saratoga, Illinois Pasture, Edward King, 35245 on a black Nissan Altima.
2: 10-4. Sentinel units, print a copy, attempt to locate code 30 retail theft under. Sentinel units, print a copy, attempt to locate code 30 retail theft under 1100 Lejeune at Walmart. Suspect is a black male, last seen wearing a green sweatshirt, gray sweatpants, and black shoes. Male entered a silver Hyundai Santa Fe, 28 of Frank George, 47385. Last seen headed unknown in a unit locating code 30 retail theft under authority Lincoln 886 1036 2008.

0: 135.
1: 135, go ahead.
0: Right where that ping was at, there is a little construction site with two side-by-sides and a UTV with a porta-potty. I'm just going to check on the UTV and the porta-potty here.
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0: C-Med. 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
0: Server 2223, Sierra for a move subject. Caller says a black male last seen wearing a blue shirt is in their yard. 17 also made a comment saying, don't make me go out there and shoot this guy. Unknown if 17 is actually armed.
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0: Six oh six. 10-32.
1: And 666,
0: surf the area of 11th and Adams. 11th and Adams, we're getting reports at the trailer park, either lot 13 or 14, that there's going to be a 1070 curtains were on fire inside the trailer.
1: Definitely.

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1: Shelby Route Memorial, I'm trying to make contact with the victim.
0: 10-4.
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1: Responding.
2: Happy Auburn 14, unit from route be advised. Correct address for the trailer park will be 1100 West Jefferson, and we believe it's going to be lot 13.
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5: Six oh six has a grill. 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
3: 606, are you advising it's just a grill that everybody can 22?
6: That's the
5: only smoke I'm seeing. I'm going to go talk to these people up here, but I don't see anything else.
3: 10-4, we got a report from a neighbor that the curtains inside a trailer were on fire.

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1: It was, I'm at the trailer now. I was a curtain that was on fire, but there's nothing here now for fire to be here. You can

0: units en route to the structure fire 1100 West Jefferson. We have SG-606 on scene. He advised the curtains were on fire, but everything has been extinguished. He would like to cancel any fire response. SimCat clear, 2030.
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2: They were advised to cancel. 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
1: 10-4, fire is out. It's going to be a curtain from inside the trailer, but someone's complaining of the walls are still warm inside the trailer, so go ahead and have them start again.
2: 10-4.

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1: Going to be East Andrew Road and Lansdowne Drive. Illinois, truck plate 4276030 B-Boy on a tan Chevy Colorado.
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0: Can you start for Dawson with 520, getting report of that subject that was driving around with a rake hanging out of the vehicle? He's now driving in a gray SUV. Caller said he had a 1032 on his hip. I believe he's still in the trailer park. They originally said the park, but I think they're talking about the trailer park, not the actual park.
4: I'll be in route as well.
0: 10-4.

0: Lincoln 952, did you have traffic?
1: Accidental.
0: 10-4.
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0: Stephen, 90's in refusal. Whoa, 90's in service, but two different people.
1: 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Do we have any subscriber information?
0: 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They did not provide any. 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
7: We'll be on that first.
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0: 10-4.
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2: Start for 424 North 4th, Sangamon Towers, possibly apartment 1308 for a 911 investigation shown within 57 feet from here. The female on 911 rambling when asked to confirm the address, she disconnected.
7: Both.
2: Prior to your call for the same thing
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1: 202.
5: Control 1830.
1: One, I apologize, it was JF Electric, not Ameren. Two,
5: stopped by the linemen. They say that they were not involved. 1060 of the area, not seeing anything just yet.
0: They were paged for the
1: fire department, not.
3: The PD's saying it was an electric truck pulling another one, and their OnStar went off.
0: It's not going to be a 1050, they're paged out to all unknowns.
1: I'm sorry, 10-9.
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0: We're trying to find out. They're talking over each other.
1: Yeah, so we still got a whole lot of blue letters coming.
3: Good.
1: Just to confirm, you did advise, after speaking with PD, that it was just an accidental OnStar activation.
0: Apparently, they're trying
3: go ahead
0: to
3: cancel
0: explain
3: everybody.
0: That there's no 1050.
3: Well, thank you. 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
1: Adam 135.
3: Thank you. 135,
0: Brad.
1: Let me relocate here, then you can.
0: Edward. 39, your traffic.
7: Same as 33.
0: 10-4.

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0: 3041 Linden, lot 9, 3041 Linden, lot 9, 1017's out of state. Got a call from his girlfriend, Jennifer Shanks, says that she's still in a 1016 with her sister, Rhonda. I'll get you another.
1: 10 route, all of us.
0: 10-4.

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She did not, and I've got nothing in locals or clear call search for her. 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

0: units en route to Dawson. 733 is advising. 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Just a small gathering. Everyone can 22.
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0: Can we clear for a long?
1: 10-4.
0: Crap. Lincoln 89.
1: 89.
0: Turned out with the wrong way driver, just north of 5th and Stanford. Can you start me one more? I was on the livery.
1: 10-4. Lincoln
0: 959. 559.
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2: out. All units will be clearing scene and returning to quarters.
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2: 874.
1: Got a red Hyundai launch to take it off. It's not flat tire. Ash and Johnson Park.
2: 10-4.
0: Engine 1, respond to a call at 424.
1: He went east on Ash from Johnson Park.
0: Cross streets are East Mason Street and East Carpenter Street.
2: Do you have
0: Street.
2: A direction of travel?
1: I think east from Johnson Park.
2: 10-4. A-7-4, are you following it?
1: We lost when it went east.
2: 98, see that?
1: The white male driver, I'll get you 20 in a sec.
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2: 7-4-24 North 4th, number 1502 for a 52-year-old female who was battered in the head. The suspect is not there anymore.

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2: Florida, you have 5.
1: Adam 04, I'm sorry, I couldn't copy you. For Wabash. 1020, that's time to locate reckless driving, last seen 1300 block of Wabash. It's going to be a gold Camry, unknown 28, last seen eastbound, no lights on, driving at a very slow rate all over the roadway. Gold Camry, unknown 28, no lights on, all over the roadway, going extremely slow, last seen eastbound, 1300 block of Wabash. Any unit coming in contact, make your own case, Sangamon County clear, 2051.
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0: be 950.
1: 950.
0: 43, the correct department number is going to be 1502. We've got CMed en route there for 1016, 17th Highway 56, saying a male buster head open, but won't say the name, and says he is gone.
1: 10-4.
0: 10-4, caller

0: 10-4, it doesn't look like City's got anybody close. I'll get you another one.
1: I'm not.
0: Yep. 44, stand by 1 second. 213, what was your traffic?
1: I'm not seeing anything so far here at the school. Are they saying it's at a different address?
0: They're saying it's the convent garage area. Out of 579, this is for a battery report that they're on.
1: 10-4.
0: 644, can you start for 213 until City can get someone? 10-8, it's 1020 Milton. Subjects possibly trying to break into the garage.
1: 10-4.
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2: Sounds like 213 is getting out of Milton. We'll be in around.
0: 10-4.
2: Five, three, same traffic.
0: 10-4.
1: 520, can you put me out of? Show me in route to 213, please.
0: 10-4.
1: 23.
0: I get 942.
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0: 13. 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

0: are you in contact with two juveniles on the south side of the building?
1: 10-4. Thunder, do you come? Desert 4, 1805, Prairie Vista Drive. 17 Advisor's been a truck parked outside his residence for the last 2 days. 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
0: Star for 3100 El Dorado for an animal barking. Caller, this is caller's address. She's not sure exactly where it's coming from, possibly the fourplex. Says this has been going on for 3 hours, and they are also hearing a smoke alarm beeping.

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0: Well, I need to change with that medical call. I should read it.

0: Lincoln 942. 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

engine 6, respond to breathing problems, at 1853 South 14th Street, cross streets are East South Street and East Laurel Street. Engine 5, respond to breathing problems, at 224 White City Boulevard, cross streets are East Adams Street and East Monroe Street.

0: control from engine 6. Does PD have this ticket?
1: They are on the ticket. They have not been dispatched yet, but she did say he is gone, and she's having a really hard time breathing on the phone. I could barely understand her.
0: Agent 6, copy. Thank you.
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0: 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The front sliding door will be motion detector. It still works, so letting me in. No car here. It doesn't look like any employees are here. We have a key holder.
1: Nine five three negative.

0: 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What's your phone? I'm inside the store. Someone. 913 traffic stop.
1: 913, go ahead.
0: 5th and Washington with the wrong way driver, 28431-6821, B-boy trip.
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0: Surfer 15, correction, 1257 Orchard Avenue for a 1016. 17's roommate has friends over. 17 is upset because he doesn't want them there and says they are getting in his face and starting fights. 17 will be waiting in the parking lot.
1: Both in route.
2: Lincoln 89.
0: 889.
2: Houston, a suspicious person in Indiana, Cincinnati. Nobody out here?
0: 10-4.
3: 866, I'm out with him.
0: 10-4.
1: 739.
4: 900 East Kinzie, lot 41, 900 East Kinzie, lot 41. It's going to be a 1050 PD-only car versus deer that occurred at 10th and Washington.
1: 10-4, I'm out.
3: Chatter 133, traffic stop.
0: Good.
3: West Walnut at Oxford. Edward Tom 18219. Edward Tom 18219. It's a white Pacifica, unknown occupants, Chrysler.
0: Edward.

0: Like a 910, like an 899. Server 1527 East Cornell for a 911 investigation shown within 75 feet.
1: Enrough.
0: Sitting on 13. Jason is a private ticket for 3400 West Washington for 10-4-8-9-9.
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2: Hey, Dennis.
3: Control from Engine 6.
4: River 1822, South 13th for a 16. Caller Brian Folkeston says
3: we
4: that
3: canceled ALS.
4: Ryan
3: you can cancel
4: ALS
3: PD.
4: Lecture,
3: this was just the lift assist. She only wanted
4: Session
3: help 17 up.
4: Speaker and other belongings and also said that he battered the 17.
1: Engine 6.
2: Yeah.
1: And Z-Med. Then you can cancel out. This was apparently just a lift assist.
2: Copy. Thank you.
4: Five three, go ahead.
2: I think I was able to secure the sliding doors and exit through rear fire exit, so maybe another alarm for the priority exit.
4: 10-4. Lincoln 910, you can disregard.
2: 10-4, show me route to the 10-16.
4: 10-4.

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1: Nine, 10, 10, 4. Any unit not on scene for South 13th, can disregard.
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0: 2208 Clear Lake Avenue, Crest Motors, checking the welfare. It's fairly close to where you guys are. White male, red hair, no shirt, lying in a field on the east side of the bridge.
1: U-1060
0: to park, 1200 rail fence. We're getting reports of loud music coming from the area. I'll get you another.
1: 10-4, I'll be in rail. I'll be advised.
0: 10-4.

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0: 1406 Cottonwood, 1406 Cottonwood, 25 with CWLP. They're actually going to be waiting at 3135 South 14th. They're there to cut the power due to an emergency situation, and the homeowners are refusing to let them on the property.
1: That's one in route.
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0: Hi, Don Z. Nothing showing from a three-story apartment. We're going to investigate.
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0: 9 firefighter, you seeing anything over there?
1: I got nothing.
2: 8628.
0: There's a pull station's been activated here. I'm gonna go check upstairs.
2: Sure, 1-1.
0: Probably a false alarm though.
3: Hey. That's coming back clear valid to a freight Regan off North Pool, gray Jeep. Lincoln 913, Lincoln 970.
2: What? 570.
3: 2517 Gaylord, 2517 Gaylord, suspicious person. Left in a gray Jeep Patriot, 28 Edward Williams.
4: Thingman 756. There's no 17, correct?
0: Hey, driver, can you bring some keys in to get in the panel?
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5: County Road, B-Boy truck plate 2038517. 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

0: 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I have three by name and date of birth.
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3: White female, last name of Atwood. Adam Tom, William Ocean, Ocean David. First name Julie, middle A, Adam. 922 of 75.

0: Lincoln 942, Lincoln 967. Number 1208 Wickford for a burglar alarm showing at the Gleason residence.
1: Boy Union Robert Nor Edward Tom Tom. First name Edward. Middle D David. 28.
0: 967, you can cancel out code 15.
2: Okay. This 43, I've located the deer. 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

0: Lincoln 975, Lincoln 899. For the 1400 block of East Mason for an investigate juvenile. Caller says there are at least 10 juveniles causing problems in the area.
1: Engine 10, respond to still alarm at 3298 Terminal Avenue. Cross streets are Siding Street and East Maiden Street, Twin Lakes Drive.
2: Nine six four.
0: Nine six four.
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1: 9, 7, 8, 10, 4. Nora 4. Nora 4. Surfer Dreamland Park 2300 Taylor for a check on the welfare. 17th passerby said that there is some yelling coming from inside the park, unknown how many people are there.
2: 10-4 on a route from Comer Cox.
1: 959.
0: 959. Can you trim me out with 947 suspect vehicle at 1516 Wabash Avenue?
1: Nine five nine, whose ticket was that?

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1: What was your traffic?

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1: 938.
0: Both units can disregard.
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0: I don't know, wait, we're
1: supposed to be on the
0: random.
1: Are you signing off for the night?
0: Ten.
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0: Server 1208 East Adams for loud music. Caller says there's a black car here that's been playing loud music for 2 hours.

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0: Do you have a contact for anybody out here at the township?
1: Frank Henry 89355. I'll be out of Hope Thrift.
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1: Go ahead.
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1: Standby.
2: Nora 4, go ahead.
8: Those are a couple juveniles. 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
1: 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Frank Henry, 89335.
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2: I doubt I can reach anybody, but I'll try. Are you just wanting to know if they have a control burn here?
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2: Copy. 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
2: Go ahead.
3: Going to be on the on-ramp 55 on Sangamon. It's going to be a red Hyundai. Money, Mary Ocean, Nora, Edward Young, 96. We'll advise.
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0: Ben from control. Rick is on his way 10 minutes.
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0: Sentinel units, print a copy. Attempt to locate, stop and hold investigation for criminal damage and battery. Sentinel units, print a copy. Attempt to locate, stop and hold investigation of criminal damage and battery. Suspect is a Ryland Bryant, white male, 9/23/1994, 53190. 217, can you tell me that? Gray Nike shoe. South Street from South 13th Street on a bicycle. Any unit locating stop and hold investigation, criminal damage and battery. Authority Lincoln, 910-1036-2211.
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1: I got a motorcycle about a half mile south of County Road on Route 4. I believe it's a black Harley Davidson. 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

0: Lincoln 975, Lincoln 899. River 2221 East Monroe, or 1016, caller says a black male and a black female are fighting outside. The male is very violent.
1: General.

975-10-4. Unit's out on 2221 East Monroe, 43. Caller is now saying that the black male is named Anthony and is taking off in a blue truck heading towards Wesley.

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1: 606. 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
1: 9 to jail traffic.
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1: 688.
3: Can you get in contact with one of the deputies or Sergeant Dillon on the detail channel and let them know that there's somebody that has got their wallet stolen from them? They got an air tag in it and it's still on the fairgrounds walking around.
1: 10-4, are they going to meet with somebody over there to make the report?
3: Yeah, we're over by the concessions. I can meet with one of them.
1: Oh, we can send them somewhere. Just where would you like us to send them?
3: We'll be over by the, we're by the Ferris wheel.
1: 10-4.
4: Nice.
0: This gentleman... His girlfriend came back to the stop. Her 28 is going to be 689122. She's going down to the storage units also. He does not have a Class M endorsement. I'll give you his 27 information when we get stopped.
1: Lincoln 902, did you want another?

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1: Flag down with one. Ethan Cook, be a black female in sweatpants. She got a cut on her eye.
0: 10-4.

0: Chevron 2. Can you start her on one? Can you start me at 52, not 19? She's got a laceration under her left eye and severe bruising.
1: 10-4.
0: This is going to occur at 308 Farley Street.
1: It was 308 Farley.
2: Engine 1, respond to a call at South 8th Street and East Cook Street.
1: This and South Korean, go ahead.
0: 133, white male by name and neighbor.
1: Ethan Cook, PD is out with a female, asking for a 1052 for laceration under her left eye and bruising.
0: First name's Cole.
1: Okay.
0: Charles Ocean Lincoln Edward, middle Y Young, date of birth 9/10 of 05.

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1: 101 West Jefferson, 101 West Jefferson, loud music coming from the backyard. Lincoln 952, Lincoln 957. 53, check in your status. A missing person report, 17's with DCFS, says a Gabriel Gentry, black female, last seen wearing black sweatshirt, yellow pants, leopard slippers. Left the premises without permission. Was last seen headed southbound on Walnut.
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0: 957. Did they say how long ago she left?
1: Negative.
0: Okay.
2: Yeah, went away. I got a 28.
1: Good.
2: Ring Sam 58200.
1: Lincoln 807.
3: Anderson.
1: Verdon, red 109 Toyota. 27 is not showing on. 29 clear. We'll get you another.
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1: 807, you're out with who?
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1: 872, go ahead.
4: We'll be in the 3000 block of Sangamon. It's going to be a white Audi, Frank George, 34323. Pulling into storage box.
1: 10-4.
0: Nine five three on 10-6 to that.
1: 10-4.
7: 888.
1: 888.
7: Go ahead and cancel both watch two cars. Myself and 866 will be around that missing person.
1: Ten four. If I 2957, you guys can disregard.
3: 10-4, thank you.
0: 957, you can leave me alone for a minute. I'm going to go 1060 over there.
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0: 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We're going to hang out and wait for his uncle to come here from Springfield to drive the bike.

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0: 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It's going to be Edward Zebra 47091, black Chevy.
1: Same as 704, traffic 7. State Route 54 in Patton School Road, Illinois passenger plates, F. Frank L. Lincoln, 50393. Frank Lincoln, 50393.
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1: Okay.
0: 13, Zenith. Myself and 942 will be en route to the Virgo Armor.
2: Go for 13.
0: You know you're going to 8th and Cook?
2: Yeah, sorry. We're clear of that call. Patient refusal.

0: So you put him on E-97's call and I'll move out with him.
1: Check.
0: Thank you, 89.
1: Go ahead.
0: I think I have eyes on 888 missing here at

0: I have two miles AA time.
1: 952, you're out with who? I'm sorry.
0: Eight, 8-9.
1: 10-4.

0: my 750.
1: Go ahead.
0: Yeah, MFC Avriel 59 back to DCFS. Starting mileage is 51.
1: 2238. Go ahead.
2: Same as 704.
3: 704.
2: Information, these two, there was two vehicles drag racing eastbound on 54, speeds excess 80-85. It's a red Chevy truck lifted with under lights. It's headed towards Kern now. It did not stop. This car I have stopped is full of juveniles. If you see a 709, will assist me.
3: Med
4: from 15.
2: I copy that. I'll be en route.
3: 10-4.
4: Another private ticket to 2312 Holmes Avenue for
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1: Here for the area of 124 Wild Rose, 124 Wild Rose for a 911 investigation showing 30 feet from here. Open lawn, nothing heard, no answer on callback.
2: Good night, we'll be 23 DCFS. Any mileage is 5-1?
3: 2240.
4: I just got flagged down on the side of the road over by Ohio and East North Grand. A woman came up and reported that over on her residence on 1236 Oak Lane Road, Lot 47, her ex-husband and ex-husband's father are currently inside of her residence without permission, and they are taking stuff out of her property.
2: Up here.
4: Lot 47.
3: Lincoln 671.
1: And their names?
3: California Kitchen.
4: I got no names on that. She didn't get her car and started driving off on me. I'm going to try to follow her.
1: 10-4.

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0: 10-4.
1: I'm sent to the car that's probably 10-4, I gotta get you another.

0: SG 301, 312, 313, and then the unit that can be in route advised, start for 1236 North Oak Lane, 1236 North Oak Lane, lot number 47. SG 644 was flagged down by a female that said there are two males, unknown names, inside of her residence, taking items. They do not have permission to be there. SG 301, 312, 313, in another unit in route advised.
1: 13, we're route 39 in route.
2: Route
3: 301, is everybody done talking? I'll be in route.
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1: 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As about 5 minutes ago when she had stopped me, she did show me her phone and showed active cameras of the, in there. So as of 5 minutes ago, they were still in there.
2: 10-4.
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0: 76543. 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
3: I got cameras in there. 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
0: Male subject at keypad trying to possibly turn it off. 10-4.

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0: Polo 9 South Grand Avenue West. 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Go ahead.
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6: 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Units out of 1236 North Oakland, number 47 are secure at this time. Sangamon County clear, 2251.
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Sentinel City, Salmon County units, pretty copy, 10 to locate, domestic battery, go code 30308, Farley. 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
1: 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You start 4121 North First, 121 North First. 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
0: 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Silver Dodge, I'll get you 28 here in a second.
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0: 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A 9, Hassfield Park Place. Cross
1: like
0: street, 913. Dead end and dead end.
2: Right.
1: I'm still getting further, but 9, Hassfield Park Place, apartment D, 9, Hassfield Park Place, D as in David, for an overdose of a 37-year-old female that took pills on purpose. Sam 733, Adam 04, did you copy?
2: Sam 733, tonight.
1: 37-year-old overdose, 9 Hassfield Park Place, self-inflicted, took pills.
3: Frank 6, C-Med.
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4: Go ahead.
2: Alright, so if I can start. No, I have a 28 for you.
3: 9 Passfield Park Place. It's going to be for a 37-year-old female who overdosed on some pills. It's a
4: Frank Boy 79652.
5: Copy. We'll be in route.
1: 133, that's showing clear valid to Taz Stutzman out of Springfield on a goal 2015 Ford hatchback.
2: 1046.
1: Lincoln 807, Lincoln 950.
2: Yeah.
4: 807.
1: Click bar 411 East Washington for a removed subject of a black male wearing a gray hoodie refusing to leave.
4: John Edward, Robert Edward, Mary Young, middle name Mary, 613 of 80, white male.

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0: 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Adam 04, Sam 733, conscious and alert.
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1: 942.
0: What was the name that they provided?
2: 313. 313.
3: I apologize, I forgot to advise. Will you show 519 code 22 with me? We'll be 23 on this call.
2: 10-4. Are you going by 313? 10-4.
4: Yes, I'll cancel back up.
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0: I'm sorry, can I have one of the block party detail units 25 here with us for a teleform?
1: Seven
2: four. 7 8 10 West Air 20.
1: 15th and Jackson.
2: Copy, move ahead that way.
1: 10 4, thank you.

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0: Contact with the bartender. So far, negative. We're going to check with some patrons. Just an update for SGA.
2: 10-4.
3: Engine 7, respond to a call at 2416 Holmes Avenue.
1: It's going to be Charlene C. Charles
3: Drive
1: Cole,
3: in Lenox Avenue.
1: And she is born 9/20/1988, 37-year-old female. She has an active served OP protecting a Sonia Clifford off of Butler Street, and she is revoked. No void.
0: 10-4.

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0: Hey, I'm not sure if you're near Devron Road and Route 4, but there's a motorcycle that's going towards there, south on Route 4 with a no taillight or registration lights.
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1: 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Still not getting any answer.
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0: 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Like a 964.
1: Right.
0: Hey, we got a Jessica McLean on the line for you.
1: My phone is currently being charged. It's dead. Just message me a number on my NBC and I'll call back later.
0: 10-4.

0: introduce him to me? Go ahead. One adult female to the McDonald's on Toronto. Go ahead. It's actually going to be the McDonald's on 6th Street. Same.
1: Changes to a patrol investigation. Are you just
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0: for 1016. Male and female battering each other.
1: Just 43, the female will be going to Memorial on America, 3 Frank 6.
0: 10 more.
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0: 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We're going to be around to Memorial, 2-1.
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0: 23 Willow Lane, 23 Willow Lane in Dawson. Katie's the caller, says that her husband, Carl Fisher, has just busted the window. Hear some screaming in the background.
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0: 1800 East Brown.
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0: 10-4, they're advising they are secure. Slow down, continue.
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1: 1060 East Stanford, one round.
4: Hi, it's in, show me now. Shots fired.
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0: Yeah, Red Ram, Indiana 28, Tongkang 127, Ocean Way, Adam.
1: David King 127, and then what was it over?
0: Tom King 127, Ocean Way, and Adam, out of Indiana.
1: 10-4. Nine and two, separate ticket or on the shot fired?
0: On the shot.
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2: 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Cross streets are South 13th Street, North 13th Street, and South 12th Street, North

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2: Can we get fire back to break?
1: One, I'm going to put you back on this ticket. They're requesting you back. I get 966, disregard.
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1: I get 964, can you back him up?
4: Engine 1, respond to a call at 1210 East Washington Street. Cross streets are South 13th Street, North 13th Street, and South 12th Street, North 12th Street.

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1: What?
0: 800 Rutledge Memorial, ER. We've got two calls. One's a battery from someone saying security pushed her, and then the other is security saying they want to remove subject.

0: attention all cities, segment county units, put a copy to locate drag racing field camp in Monroe. Attention all cities, segment county units, put a copy to locate drag racing field camp in Monroe. Unknown description on the cars, racing southbound on Monroe. Any unit coming in contact, stop me here on case 1036-0011.
1: You guys 25 with Lincoln 888 at Schneider and Allen. He's going to be checking a brick apartment building near that intersection.

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Put me at the 900 block of South Sherman Boulevard.

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1: 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Cornelius Logan just kicked in the door, held a knife to the collar, black male, black shirt. He's leaving in a gray Honda.
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0: 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ISP was out at the 105 with a black Toyota Camry, 28 of Adam Zebra 20284. Was last seen northbound. 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
3: 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I was just on the overpass looking for it. 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
1: Lincoln, Boy, Edward, Robert, Tom, Sam, Ocean, Nora. First name, Callie. Charles, Adam, Lincoln, Ida, middle A, Adam.
2: Invalid to Elizabeth Lurch, 2909 Twin Lakes, gray 2019 Honda Utility.
0: 10-4.
3: 10-4 is 12 out on scene.
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4: Well, the suspect vehicle might be at the apartment building on 61 Cass. We're trying to get more information right now.

0: 300? Is it going to be SUV or car?
1: Radar 1028 for you when you're ready.
2: It's fine.
1: Charles Lincoln, Adam Young, Queen, Union, Adam Nora. I'm a silver F-150.
0: 300, I didn't copy him.
3: Nowhere model.
0: Sorry, still didn't get it.
4: Newer model sedan.
0: 10-4, this is an SUV.

0: 140 Cali is showing clear valid out of Chatham to that address. And that 28, I believe, is going to be clear valid out of New York.
1: 10-4, thanks.

0: don't do my driverless vehicles after first supervisor.
1: You say he's clear valid?
2: 10-4, he's clear valid.
3: Sam 784. They're asking for a supervisor out here on
0: 10-4. 793. I'm looking at Logan County's ticket for it. It says that they're at the 111. I'm going to see if I can't get up there. 10-4.
3: Sam 732.
1: Where's 902 at? We'll be en route. Truck due for that. You made a stop or something.
3: 10-4. So they're like 6th and Bryn Mawr.
1: We'll be en route. You catch 784.
3: 784 disregard.
4: I'm going to go ahead and continue to the scene.
3: 10-4.
1: Hey, that's 743.
3: Go ahead.
5: 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No identifying marks, substance, stickers, damage, etc. It's possibly being in the area of like 6 and Clay, 6 and Cass.
3: 10-4.
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0: Ashton Taylor on Illinois passenger. Frank Young, 27378 on a blue Mazda.
1: Or what was that cross with Taylor?
0: Ash.
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1: Negative. I'm asking if they found the 28. I just know this is on a gray Honda.
0: Negative, not as of now.

964, that comes back clear valid to a Christine and Madison. 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
0: 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I have a 28 when you're ready.
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0: 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I'll find it when I get there.
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0: 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We're parked out here at Brandon Court. 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

0: 975. 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
1: 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Anna M. Mary McMasters, Anna M. Mary McMasters, white female 8799, white female 8799, approximately 5 foot 185, brown and brown. 5 foot, 185, brown and brown, last name wearing is unknown, leaving in a loud Honda, two-door, unknown 28, headed to possibly Riverton. Any unit coming in contact, stop and go code 30 for domestic battery, Lincoln 888, 1036-0046. 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
0: 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Caller's in Florida. Wants her mom checked on. 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
0: We just rolled past the loud music on Cedar. You can cancel anyone in route. There's literally nothing going on.
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1: Hey, Lisa.
0: Hey, I wasn't able to get your Tesla back. Can I confirm you're 28?

0: same thing, Shannon. It's Charles 4, 737, hell, whatever, Lincoln.
1: Yeah, that's not coming back.
0: Not Edward over Lincoln, it's just Edward Lincoln.
1: 10-4, is it a specialty plate? Is it out of Illinois?
0: Yes, it's an Illinois plate.

0: before I got that back. Clear valid to a Carlos Perry, West Lawrence, White Tesler.
1: He's my driver. Can you run him from
0: 10-4?
1: We're out at 14 South Grand at last stop.
0: I'll throw you on there. David 810, he's coming back clear valid as well.

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1: Go ahead.
0: We have Blake Reynolds on the phone for you. Blake Reynolds asking for you.
1: Four, send him through.
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1: 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One.

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1: I'm sorry, I can't hear you. Give me one second.

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0: 3113 Butler, 3113 Butler, apartment J. John for 1016 Mariah Pitt and Rachel Judon in a disturbance. She says he pushed her.
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2: 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Frank Queen, 68179. I'll advise.
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0: Lincoln 897, Lincoln 807. Surfer Saints ER, 800 East Carpenter, in the lobby of the ER, meet with Stephanie Emanuel. She's was just banned from Memorial. She's now stating that someone followed her there. Sounds like she's having some kind of 96 issues, requesting officers.
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0: 3024 Sherbourne, 3024 Sherbourne, 1060 for a 911 investigation, 19 feet from here. Sounded like a TV or multiple people just talking in the background.
2: In route from Brunson, North Grand.

Central City, Sangamon County. It's clear to copy attempt to locate stolen vehicle, stolen 55 Brandon. Central, you attempt to locate stolen vehicle, stolen 55 Brandon. Vehicle is a black 2021 Chevy Malibu, Illinois 28, Frank Mary 93787. Last seen hitting off Flock at 2131 hours northbound from 9th and North Grand. Vehicle is a black 21 Chevy Malibu, 28 Frank Mary, 93787. Vehicle is last seen hitting off Flock at 2131 hours northbound 9th and North Grand. Any unit coming in contact, stop and hold stolen vehicle, authority 975, 1036, 129.

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2: 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Can you put us out here?
0: Boy 50596. Adam Boy 50596 on a white Nissan Sentra. Unknown occupants.
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0: 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Were you able to copy that 28? It went west on South Grand from 19 Brown.
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1: White Impala, newer model Impala.
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0: units out at Martin Luther King and Brown. I got the 28 back on the white Chevy Impala. Frank William, 56177, comes back to a Dante Howell, 1511 East Carpenter.
1: That'll be it. That's one thing off. I was just trying to get out with it.

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0: 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In all black with black ski mask walking westbound on Kennedy.
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0: 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I think that's going to be the subject you guys are out with Brown and MLK, or City's out with them.
1: Yeah, I'll take a look.

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1: 19th and Brown, 10-4-671, do you copy?
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0: We're heading northbound on 6th from Skerritt, still slow rolling. Frank Zebra 38419, Silver Hyundai Sonata, turning west onto Clay 6.
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0: We got a certain signal to go south on 11th, obeying all traffic laws.
2: Unlawful.
1: 10-4, 442, got it.
2: Central City, Sangamon County Units, Perry Copying to locate, code 30, criminal damage, stop and hold, aggravated assault, unlawful use of a weapon, domestic battery, 20703 Whittier Avenue, for a D.
0: 301, I think we're pulling over here in the housing authority.
1: 442, copy.
2: Black and brown, 10104 Black Male 61, black and brown, tattoo above the right eyebrow. Wearing a black shirt.
1: 442.
2: In a newer gray model Honda sedan. Any unit coming in contact, go code 30, authority Lincoln 9.
3: I'll say that again, sir.
1: 1310-4, SG 442.
0: 42.
1: You copy 301, stop that. Housing Authority 200 North 11th.
0: Copy. Kingston Edwards with a open door on this business here. It's the one at the southeast corner.
2: 10-4.
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0: 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I'm sending a ticket. You'll have to go to St. John's Hospital. Sergeant Smith, advised.
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2: 10-4.
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0: Battalion 1, Engine 3, Engine 5, and Truck 2, respond to structure fire at north.
1: Unknown at this time. I believe they're going to be unrelated. The 1016 originally had just come in as a medical for a fall down the stairs, and then a neighbor called in with some additional 43.
2: 10-4.
3: 10-4.
2: 1989.
3: 899.
2: I got a house up to 1100 block. Oh, stand by. 1100 block North 10th, completely engulfed. I'm trying to get over to it right now.
3: 10-4.

0: Washington.
1: 866, it's going to be 11:15. It's fully engulfed here.
2: 11:15, 10-4.
0: Abandoned. 10-4. 89, remind fire, they're going to have to come in off 9th Street, or we're also close.
2: 10-4. Route, PD is advised. The address is 11:15 North 10th, and an officer is advising it's fully engulfed.

0: Warsaw. Tours on scene, heavy fire out of Bravo Charlie Delta side, exposure to the Delta side, engine 4 is going to make a quick hit with a deck gun.
1: 519.
2: Go ahead and put me on that structure fire and let us know if anything comes out on top down.
3: Matt from 97, would you like a stage for this call?
1: O1, you can have medical approach, I don't know what the
4: engine 3 is on scene, assuming command.
1: 10-4.
4: This house is fully involved. We have an exposure on the Bravo side and Delta side.
1: 442.
4: We did not see a hydrant in here. Third in engine, grab a hydrant for us.
1: Who's our caller?
4: We're going to be going defensive right now. The house is fully involved.
1: The original 17 was Logan, then the second
5: three establishes command exposure on the Bravo and Delta side.
1: So we just missed it. Anonymous neighbor.
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0: 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Cross streets are East Mason Street and East Carpenter Street.
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1: So be advised, the lines are still passed for 5 feet burn through. They'll be dropping
0: Ridgely
1: soon.
0: Ridgely and North 20th.
1: Copy.
2: 10-4. Are they needing 10-18?
0: 10-4.
3: I got you on
2: there. 10-4. Is there a certain way you need us to approach?
0: 10-4.
2: 89, clear me off this. I'll be
3: at the ISP. 10-4. 10-4, driving.

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1: Go for command.
0: Is there a certain way you need us to approach?
1: Come off of 9th Street. Come as far back as you can and just come up for manpower.
0: Copy that.

0: 696. Can you advise us anything on what IHP has?
1: He was on my way.
0: 866.
2: 10 subjects actually fired.
1: 866
2: go.
1: The intersection of
0: 5th just that reference that the servants can keep the quad one cars coming, everybody else can clear. Pull them down.
2: Quad one cars continue. This is an active disturbance. Everyone else can
1: just what?
3: SG635.
4: Pull them now.
1: It's where the CSO plasma.
3: SG635.
1: They're police fighting actively.
3: 718.
5: I'm 90% certain he went 42 at 11.
3: Ten four.
6: Struck one captain from command. Come to the command post.
3: If you could, that'd be great.
6: Obviously.

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1: Go ahead.
0: Can you guys go check out this fifth in Bergen for 1016? I guess it's a bunch of homeless subjects at it with each other. Frank Frank 90 is advising they drove past this and saw it.
1: Alright. Yeah, so we're out.
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0: 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He was just unaware he had dialed it.

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0: Ultraman from SO. 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
1: Is going to stay on scene. 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

0: SO from France.
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1: 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At BC Corners where we have active fire, and we can't get to it until those power lines are cut.

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0: 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Just waiting on a ride for the driver from Auburn.
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0: And so, Mr. Man, are you going to need any holes cut in the outside walls over there?
1: Yes, we will.
0: Copy. Sending you the truck.
1: Copy.

0: Command from truck two. 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
1: Yep.
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0: Copy.

0: command from SO. 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But we're making progress.
1: Copy. 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
0: Copy. We'll take a look.

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0: We're going to be paging your EMS to Arcadia 304 West Maple for a 69-year-old female with breathing difficulty.
1: 10-4.

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2: We had a black Charger that we flipped on that crashed here at like, so where are we at?
3: Monroe. Yeah.
2: Monroe and Walnut. And then we're secure with the mail.
1: 10-4. Do you need EMS?
2: Yeah, you might as well start them. Hey, Street Crimes, do you guys know if there was more than one dude?
4: Negative, we never were close.
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1: Lincoln 902, Lincoln 938. 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Start from Moto Mart 610, South Green Avenue and East, for an overdose of a 45-year-old female on meth.
2: Cross streets are South 6th Street and South 7th.
3: So we're not too, I'm currently out with 696.
1: 10-4.
4: I can head that way. It's in El Negro.
2: Engine 7, respond
1: to like
2: accident
1: she's
2: with
1: gonna,
2: unknown injuries.
1: It, she's the one
2: Southwest
1: asking
2: Monroe
1: for an ambulance.
2: Street and South Walnut Street.
4: Corey, where are you at?
1: This is 70 minutes.
4: Cage car?
5: Yeah, we're on the north
4: side of the church, the north parking lot.

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0: 10-4?

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0: 5-4.
1: 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We're going to shut down hand line and go to Big Water.

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2: 10-4, I'll get you on there. I think they're saying they want to get the top of the church checked.
3: 10-4.

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0: tantrum control is the 80 minutes.
1: Copy. 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
2: Copy.
0: 930. Go ahead. She has decided not to go to the hospital. She is leaving on foot.
3: T-Man 5.
0: Ahead.
3: Good. Our patient's walking off. She said she can't breathe in her ambulance and doesn't want to go.
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1: Truck 1 captain.
2: Command from 5.
0: Ryan. 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
1: We blew a section of 5 inch.
5: No problem.
2: 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We'll get it replaced.
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0: Copy, code 4. 913, I'll get you another, sir. For 1601 West Washington, Secure Heart Griffin, for a burglary that just occurred. Caller is with St. John Security, advising he witnessed a male on a BMX bike holding the door open on the West Campus, and then he saw him take off with another male. Security is going to be standing by to be able to explain more.
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0: 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He's probably about 5'10", with curly hair, wearing a tank top, unknown color, and blue jeans.

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0: Going to be just north of Manor Mansion, within the one other passenger, G. George F. Frank, 63357. George Frank, 63357. On a red Jeep SUV, unknown occupants.
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0: 300 Forest Lot 96. 300 Forest Lot 96. Color is Tiara Webster. She buys it down. Terrius Lacey is here. Battered the color. And now they're in 1016 over car keys and some property damage.
1: Henry?
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0: control from command. 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
0: 3331 Smithberry Lane, number 10. Meet with Tom. He wants to make an assault report because he answered his girlfriend's phone and the male subject that was on the other end threatened him over FaceTime and displayed firearms. Caller's now back at his residence.
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0: 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Call advised blackmail by the name of Sevy Smith, just forced entry to the residence, 1016. Possible battery occurred. Caller was unable to answer any questions. 825 South 13th, units are advised.
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3: 10-4.
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0: 65 suspect left in a blue car. Can be westbound on Cass in a blue Pontiac.
1: Seven four. 442-519-43, suspect left in a blue Pontiac, westbound on Cass.
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0: 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Female on the line said to someone to get out of her house, and then it disconnected.

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0: think an 889, like an 888. Knife and Carpenter, Knife and Carpenter, suspicious person, Hispanic male following the caller. Caller is going to be in front of Amoco. Hispanic male, black hoodie, black jeans, or blue jeans, last seen heading westbound on Carpenter.
1: Both in route.

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Cross streets are East Cornell Avenue and East Ash Street. Engine 4, respond to chest pain at 3401 Ridge Avenue. Cross streets are North Hill Street and Grove Drive.

0: Like an 807, like a 913. Booking is for 1117 South 8, 1117 South 8, 31016. Caller was not on scene. She was getting a call from her sister saying that she was in a 1016 and was battered. Caller was going to be 76 on foot from Laurel Nash.
1: Is the route.

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1: Negative.
0: All right, 10-4, just checking.

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0: someone. I'm not far. You can probably cancel 913. If he's not on scene, I'll go back her up on that 1016.
1: Are you on scene?
2: Yeah, I'm 23.
1: 807, were you already on scene as well?
2: 913, we're both on scene.
1: 938, they're both already there.
3: 938, that ticket was supposed to go to 978.
0: So when you can put me on it, I'll help try to get them out of here.

0: 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You guys are good.
1: Alright, 10-4. Just trying to check, see if you guys need help to get out of here on time.
0: Nope, we're about clear. Thank you.

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0: We have World War 19, it's gonna be a white male on a bike, red sweatshirt, white blue jeans.
1: 10-4, who's 19th and Laurel?
0: Correction, we're gonna stop at 8th and Laurel.

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1: Interrupt.
3: 868. The rear door to the location is unsecure. Do we have a key holder?
2: Does it appear forced?
3: Negative.
2: No key holder. You need another one?
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1: 10-4.

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0: 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Says they were in a 1016 with her husband. He is inside. She is outside.
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0: Driver.
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2: Junior.
0: 4, mobile.
1: 4, mobile.
0: Backup.
1: Portable.
0: Driver.
4: Driver, good.
0: Firefighter. Junior.
1: 4, junior, good.
0: 5, mobile.
1: 5, mobile.
0: Backup. 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Portable.
2: Five, portable.
0: Driver. Firefighter.
4: Firefighter.
0: Junior. Back up.
2: Seven portables, good.
0: Driver.
2: Seven, driver.
0: Firefighter.
2: Firefighter, good.
0: Junior.
2: Seven, junior, good.
0: Eight, mobile.
1: Hey, mobile, good.
0: Back up.
2: Mobile, good.
0: Driver.
3: Engine 8, driver, good.
0: Firefighter.
3: Firefighter, good.
0: 8, junior.
2: 8, junior, good.
0: 10, mobile. And driver.
2: 10, driver, good.
0: Firefighter.
3: 10, firefighter.
0: Junior.
1: Junior's good.
0: Battalion 2, mobile.
1: Mobile, good.
0: Backup.
2: Portable, good.
0: ESO.
2: ESO, good.
1: 2, good.
2: Portable.
0: Driver.
2: Driver, good.
0: Firefighter.
2: 2, firefighter, good.
0: Junior.
2: Junior.
0: Truck 2, mobile. Driver.
2: Truck 2, driver, good.
0: Firefighter.
1: Firefighter, good.
0: Truck 2, junior.
1: Junior.
0: 6, mobile.
2: 6, mobile.
0: Back up. Portable.
2: Portable, good.
0: Driver.
2: Driver, good, signal.
0: Firefighter.
2: 6, firefighter's good.
0: Engine 6, junior.
5: 6, you good?
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0: Back up.
6: Yep.
0: Horrible. Portable.
5: 9 portable.
0: Driver.
2: Driver, good.
0: Firefighter.
4: Firefighter, good.
0: 9 junior.
5: Nine junior.
0: 11 mobile.
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0: Back up.
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0: Driver.
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0: Firefighter.
7: Engine 11 firefighter, good.
0: 11 junior.
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0: Back up.
7: Mobile, good.
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7: 12 mobile.
0: Driver.
5: Driver, good.
0: Firefighter.
5: 12 firefighter, good.
0: 12 junior.
7: She good.
0: Truck 3 mobile.
2: Truck 3.
0: Back up. Okay, back up.
2: Well, let's go 10-7.
0: Truck 3 portable.
2: Portable.
0: Driver.
2: Truck
0: 3 firefighter. Truck 3 junior. Thirteen mobile.
5: 13, good.
0: Back up. Portable.
5: 13 portable.
0: Driver.
6: Driver, good.
0: Firefighter.
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0: 1915 South 14th, 1915 South 14th. For a disturbance, a Lonnie Warner just battered the caller while he was sleeping. She is still inside the residence.
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It's going to be 3500 block of South 2nd on Illinois passenger Edward Union 29841 on a blue Hyundai Santa Fe.

0: Sam 633. 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
2: 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Cross streets are South 11th Street and South 12th Street.

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0: 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There's a black male, blue shirt, and blue jeans. Caller states he's not supposed to be there. He's standing outside the building.
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0: 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Correction, it's not going to be power play properties. Front door and lobby motion. There's a subject on site stating they're doing some electrical work. They did not have the correct passcode.

0: Semana que me voy a hacer, perdón.
1: 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I'll start you another one.
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3: We're going to be at 517 South Daniel. We got somebody burning. Giving off a pretty good amount of smoke. 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
1: 10-4, 828 in disregard.
4: Copy. Do you want a ticket?
3: Yeah, start me a ticket. It's going to be a bunch of... Yes, start me a ticket. It's going to be a bunch of illegal stuff burning.
4: Copy.

0: Tangent 5, respond to illegal burn at 517 South Daniel Street. 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
2: 10-4.

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1: 978. Can you start with that first in Carpenter? 1050 PD only.

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0: Do you copy that call at First and Carpenter?
1: I don't know.
0: 978, I have an 800 unit coming to you. I'm sorry, I just thought you were right there.
2: 832, it looks like it happened on the 200 side. Anyways, we'll handle it. Thank you.
0: 10-4, 828, go ahead and disregard.
1: All right.

0: 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Is that going to be the correct address? And do you have an apartment number?
1: 10-4, correct address at the house.
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0: 9443, there is smoke coming out of the attic area of the house in question.
1: 10-4.
0: I don't see any flames. It's pretty light smoke.
1: 10-4. Stand 633, copy that.
2: 10-9.
1: Possible structure at 1115 North 10th. 1115 North 10th. It's going to be for the residents. 10-4. Adam 12, copy.
3: Yes, this is the same one from this morning, right?
1: I believe so, yes. Just reignited.

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2: You have to adjust your radio. All I heard was north and east. 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

0: something. 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We got light smoke coming from the attic space. Agent 4 is going to go ahead and hit it with that gun.
1: Copy, Agent 4 on scene, light smoke showing from the attic, hitting it with the deck gun.

0: Engine 3 is on scene. Engine 3 will be 10th Street Command. We have a two-story wood frame that's been burnt earlier this morning. Black smoke coming from the attic. Four's going to hit with a deck gun. All the engines are not on scene. Level 1 stage. Truck 1, when you make the corner, you should be able to park right in front of 4. Everybody else, don't make the blocks.
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0: 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We don't need but more than two engines in the truck at this.

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2: Go ahead.
0: Maybe I have a little bit of fire in the back side of this house.
1: 36830, D. David, on my truck plate.
0: And I think two engines of the truck should be able to handle it.
1: 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Registered owners are also clear valid.
2: That's copy. Well, let me get a look here. I'm on scene.
0: Copy.
3: 744, there should be a Michael Emerson subject that would have been driving this.
0: All units not on scene. Slow down, but continue.
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5: 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Cross streets are Crossroads Court and North Hill Street.
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1: We're out to Subway in Rochester. Slow down, but continue. Slow down, but continue. 119 is advising they're in contact and secure.
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0: 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Cross streets are Crossroads Court and North Hill Street.
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2: 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Can you let him know I'm going to use the Sally Park because he's got a walker?
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3: What's coming to you?
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3: It's 43, the jail told me it's going to be 30 to 40 minutes because they're in the middle of court right now.
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4: Truck 1 from command, give us a minute, I'm going to

0: 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Water.
1: Back to this, clear in a few.
0: 10-4-805, disregard.
2: Command from truck 1.
3: Go ahead.
2: Yeah, we're good for water if you are.
3: Copy, PD's clear over there. Just start out easy and soak that attic. I think the actual flame spore had was in the back.
2: Copy that.
4: Charging the truck.

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1: Copy that. You said CD?
0: I can see smoke BC corner.
1: Copy, BC.

0: Ram Truck 1. 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
1: Yeah, I can see water pouring out back there.
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1: Yeah, you just blew out the back wall back there.
0: Copy, I can see it opening up. We're going to try and maybe angle more at the rafter.
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0: Truck one copies.

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1: Copy. 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
0: Copy that. 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

0: for Taiwan from Engine 1.
1: Go ahead.
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1: Can you hit it with a hand line or you want to use aerial again?
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0: We're just going to put a little drench on this corner, and then I think we'll be good.
2: 520 segment.
1: Copy. Let's get some people to put away their second hand line, and we'll let it sit for a minute.
2: Jail transport from Sangamon, you copy?

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1: They're just keyed up. I'm calling post 2, see if they know what's going on.
0: 10-4.

0: 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West White Oaks at Addis Home Care, correction, at the View, West Motion, burglar alarm. I'll get you another one.
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0: It looks pretty good back here with all that drench. Do you want to let this line sit for a minute, or do you want to start putting it up?
3: Give it a minute. We'll finish putting this other one away, and then we'll pick that one up.
0: Four copies.
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2: Wavash, Buffalo Wild Wing panic duress alarm, showing a general panic and also office
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1: 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Black Toyota sedan, last seen southbound on Dirksen. 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
0: Yeah, 11th and Lincolnshire, just south of Lincolnshire. Stand by on the 28. There appears to be a maroon sedan, unknown brand. Stand by.

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0: 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You start 2401 Wabash, 2401 Wabash, Dave's Hot Chicken. It's going to be for a burglary. They're advising that they have camera footage. It looks like someone used a key to get in.
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2: You guys start back for 1115 North 10th, 1115 North 10th. Fire department is advising they've left, but building and zoning is there to start boarding it up. However, boarding and zoning is advising that homeless subjects are already back inside the residence and they're requesting officer's assistance.
1: 12 and around.

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1: Yeah, with a 1046 on MacArthur at Westchester. It's on a maroon GMC SUV, George Boy 52969.

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1: Okay, 978.
0: You set for Dollar General, 930 West Jefferson, 930 West Jefferson, and employees calling in. We've got a Seth Basil who took one of the customer's keys and left. Or an officer out.
1: 10-4, I'm out.

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0: Go ahead.
1: Yeah, foreign circle on Arkansas, Adam Boy Ida, 17 Edward, Adam Boy Ida, 17 Edward, gonna be on a old Chevy pickup occupied two times.
0: 10-4.
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0: 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Billy and Zoni's advising they've got another homeless subject who is back inside of North 10th refusing to leave again.
1: In row.
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0: His name, Mary Adam Tom, Henry Edward Nora, Ida Adam. First name, Adam Nora Tom, Henry Ocean Nora Young, middle R Robert. 10-3-76 male.
1: 129, I think I kept copied over you. Is that going to be out of Illinois or Arkansas?
0: Both of them are going to be out of Arkansas.
1: Ten four.

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0: 129. 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
1: Start for 1107 North First. 1107 North First. We're getting a couple calls on this. Advising there's a white male, black shorts, black shirt, hat. He was on the porch over at 1107. He doesn't live there. Keeps going into people's yards. This caller advised he was last seen westbound on Elliott, and they said another civic advised he was at 1101 in the backyard there. We're getting another call advising there's a white male, all black clothing, walking around the all brick building at First and Elliott.
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0: Logan is 12 Passfield Park, 12 Passfield Park. A neighbor calling in advising you can hear a male and a female in the apartment above 12A Adam. Thinks it's either going to be C or D David. The male is saying put the scissors down. The female is yelling that the male broke her nose.

0: 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Red Nissan occupied two times.
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5: On the 2500 block, South Grand. I got a Frank Boy 30796. It's a gray Honda Civic.
2: 10-4.

0: 941. Apparently he left to go drop his daughter off, but he's saying he's not in that car right now, so he'll call us when he gets home.
1: Then if we're recording the original, it doesn't really sound stolen. So.
2: 23, got 1 minute, DB.
0: Units are covering. 672, go ahead.
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0: 10-4-771, they advise you could disregard.
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6: Cody showing valid out of Chavanese, born 2000, clear 29.
2: I got one more for.
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2: Last name Warner, William, Adam, Robert, Robert, Nora, Edward, Robert. First name Bailey. Boy, Adam, Ida, Lincoln, Edward, Young. S. Sam Middle. Date of birth 5-2704, 5-2704, female.

0: 29, valid. Sheldon, born in 04, clear 29. 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

0: 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I'm getting out here at 1127 North 1st Street. Can you maybe get me another one if you got one?
1: Four. 828.
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0: 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We're going to be doing some follow-up in regards to that subject we were at with earlier.
1: Chairman 29, 10-8.
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2: San Romero.
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0: 755, Sangamon status.
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0: Four. 734, Sangamon status.
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0: 10-4.

tonight in its attempt to locate, make your own case, reckless driving, Veterans in Lindbergh. Veterans in Lindbergh is a black sports bike rider wearing a black helmet, black shirt, last seen westbound on Lindbergh at a high rate of speed. Any unit locating? 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
1: Sure. In 2 affirmative restore.
4: 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Thank you. 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
0: 771, go for both.
3: Both units start for 1229 East Monroe. Caller is Walter Meek. He says he wants Robert Williams and a Vicky Moore removed from the residence or the church, Monroe Street Christian Church.
0: Monroe.

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1230 Governor for a criminal damage report.

0: Again, 672. Number 1530 East Miller, 1530 East Miller. Caller would like us to check on Awanda and Jean Caudley. She states she missed a phone call from them about an hour ago, and now she's unable to reach them. Would like us to check on their welfare.
1: No.

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1: 978.
0: That's 631 South 4th, 631 South 4th, apartment 201. It's going to be for a check on the welfare. Call it its property manager. They are en route. ETA of 20 minutes says they got a call of a foul odor coming from this residence. They'd like us to check on the welfare.
1: 10-4 now.

0: 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Are you 1078? You didn't come through.
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0: 139. Female registered owner is going to be my passenger. I've got a 2729 on driver first.
1: Go ahead.
0: Name Hill, H-I-L-L. 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Female.

0: Did you copy my traffic?
1: No, go ahead.
0: One point, I'm Sean showing valid temporary driver's license out of Waverly, born to 0529. Is it going to be clear?
1: 10-4, we'll be secure. I've got the 29 if you need it on the female registered owner.
0: We've got her back, valid and clear.
2: Yeah,

Sentinel units attempt to locate Major on case reckless driving. Veterans in Lindbergh. Veterans in Lindbergh. The black sedan. 28 of Boy George 40378. Boy George 40378. Comes back no record on file. Last seen northbound from the area of Veterans in Lindbergh at a high rate of speed. Any unit locating, make your own case, reckless driving, 1036, 1051.

0: the demolition company is going to be responding to 1115 North 10th within the next couple hours. Myself and building and zoning is going to clear the scene. 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
1: Copy.

on Sherman Boulevard, just south of the entrance to Riverside. It's going to be on a red Toyota Edward Victor 5.7

0: Lincoln 672. 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Are you clear of the Miller address?
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0: Attention all Sangamon County area in Temple. Okay, make your case for reckless driving. Last seen 1300 block of Wabash, 1300 block of Wabash eastbound. Vehicle is a red Ford SUV, red Ford SUV. Owner registration of 409-2414, B-Boy truck, 409-2414, B-Boy truck. Vehicle was eastbound on Wabash, possibly pulling into the backyard leisure business. Caller advised the vehicle was all of the roadway swerving. Female driver was seen nodding off while driving. Any coming contact, make your case in County Clear 1112.
1: Sam 76, you send me that service ticket. I'm still around. You can cancel 5-1.
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0: 751. If you could start for 1511 Cummins for a 911 investigation. It sounded like a juvenile. We're getting cleared call searches showing 1513 Cummins.
1: General.

0: 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I could be an officer at disturbance.
1: I'll have you start for 1150 North 5, showing in front of the Dollar Tree. It's a white male, yellow shirt, gray sweatpants. I'm sorry, he's going to be behind the building, possibly smoking drugs. He was yelling racial slurs. They want him removed and banned.

0: 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Back him up.
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0: 2715 South MacArthur, apartment 32, and Marion Price, black male, black shirt, black pants. Just battered the caller. He's inside the residence. Caller's supposed to be waiting outside.
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1: Hit a time marker for a while. Okay, 979, cancel, Sergeant. I'll be in route to North 5th.
0: 979, copy. Disregard. Sam 726, did you copy?
1: Negative.
0: They're trying to cancel, yes.
1: 1060. Anything else? I'll be at it for 1513.
0: 941, you're out with who?
1: Coming out at 1513 County Shred 901. All guys.
0: 10-4.
1: Sam 726, I can jump out behind Dollar Tree right here.
0: 10-4, thank you.

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0: Tower 1314 North 8th for a vehicle theft. And this is also going to be a battery.

0: 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Sending your EMS to 100 Stardust Drive at Villa West in the main entrance hall for an 88-year-old female that fell, has an altered level of consciousness.
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1: 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It's going to be for an 88-year-old female, altered LOC in the main entrance hall.
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Respond to possible code 79 at 3200 Singer Avenue. 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

0: 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I mean, August 79.
1: 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Adam 12, you copy?
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0: passing an 868. Number 500 Toronto, 500 Toronto at the Road Ranger. Two subjects, a white male, gray shirt, blue shorts. The other one, white male, red shirt, black shorts. Possibly father and son in a 1010 in the parking lot. I'll get you another one.
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0: 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They state that a child ran off and they know where they're at.
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Passing 4, resounded breathing problems at 2204 East North Grand Avenue. Cross streets are Albany Street and Wolf Street.

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0: They were off by about 2 miles. It's actually going to be closer to Kennedy Chismar. I'll be out of it.

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0: 160 Maple Grove Lane. It's going to be for a 70-year-old female, fell, hip pain, not alert.
1: At 160 Maple Grove Lane, cross streets are dead end in Island Bay Lane.

0: your venue. They advise that they have a trailer coming possibly from the Girard area. It is in the roadway, but they are in the process of working on a car hauler. Are you good with that?
1: Hey, I'll update the location where he reveals that. I believe that's okay. What else, you?
2: The lab music ticket for 1200 North 5th.
1: 102. Information, Auburn's out on 1046. It's actually going to be south of their village or their jurisdiction and county area. It is a road hazard. However, they have equipment on the way to retrieve it. Just maybe a bit. You cool leaving that there for a while?
3: Still on that disturbance. Do you want me to clear that?
4: I'd have to leave that up to him. I can't see how obstructed the roadway is.
2: Back to me.
1: Yeah, I'm out with 9. For 102, advising your discretion.
0: Stand for, it'll be fine. Big white truck flashes on, second vehicle with it. It's only blocking about 3/4 of the southbound lane.
1: Stand for.
0: I'll stick around with them for a little while in case they get something else, then I'll clear, but it'll be good until they get something.
1: Stand for.

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1: 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For the other theft? /957, go ahead.
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1: 2310-4.
2: 29 tonight.
1: 2910-4.
3: 828.
1: Go ahead.
3: I'm going to be checking around the 500 block of West Elliott from I'm missing.
1: 10-4.

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1: 151-10-4. Alarm.
2: Good.
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1: 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Just confirming the address is 106 North Park.
2: Good.
3: The address we were given.
1: 609, when you get down there, I have a 911 investigation at a...
4: Copy.
1: 304 West.
4: 106 North Park is an abandoned...
1: No answer on callback.
4: Apartment complex from 20 years ago. 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
2: You have an 88 for the business that's at, so you can get a hold of one of the... somebody from administration, see if they can assess that.
1: Yeah, we tried that and couldn't get anybody answer the phone today.
2: This is my voice.
1: 10-4.

0: 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Apparently, that's where she's last been seen.
1: 10-4.

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3: Stop and hold for investigation of theft over and violation of OP. It occurred at 814 South 14th. Looking for a Sam.
1: Control engine 11.
3: M. Mary Stanley.
0: 11, did you just
3: Sam
0: clear?
3: Sam Quinton, M. Mary Stanley.
1: That's affirmative.
3: Male,
1: we can respond to that
3: chorizo
1: call. We'll be a bit delayed. We'll respond from Maple Grove.
3: 6-5-1.
0: No worries. Thank you.
3: 140, black and brown. No further description. Any unit coming into contact? Stop and hold, authority Lincoln 941, 1036, 1214.

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1: 10 to 9 units, attempt to locate stolen vehicle.
0: Control engine 2.
1: Stolen from 1314 North 8th. 1314 North 8th. It is a black 2015 GMC Terrain. Black 2015 GMC Terrain.
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1: 28 of George David 98052. George David 98052. The black 2015 GMC Terrain. One of the tires is a donut, unknown which one. In unit locating, stop and hold. Authority Lincoln 672, 1036, 1215.

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0: 1516 West Isles, 1516 West Isles, missing juvenile, 2 years of age, been gone the residence about 10 minutes, light skin male, brown curly hair, unknown clothing description.

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0: Server 1226 South 15th. 1226 South 15th for some kind of a disturbance. Caller states that her niece Melina is there, being battered by her boyfriend. We did get a call from Melina. She says she is, that he did batter her. She's refusing CMED. And she's going to be at the corner of 15th and South Grand waiting for police. I believe he's inside the residence.
1: Several.
0: 805. Right. Server that, 1226 South 15th, back up 941. Go ahead.
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1: Locate. It's going to be an ATL stop and hold for burglary to vehicle, criminal damage, and theft over. Occurred at 1230 West Governor. 1230 West Governor. Suspect is a Christopher R. Robert Beal. Christopher R. Robert Beal, 1028 of 88. He's a white male, 6 foot, 200 pounds. Blue eyes and brown hair. Last seen wearing unknown. Last seen direction of travel and means of travel unknown. He's possibly staying at 398 South Cokie Mill. Any unit locating, stop and hold. For burglary to vehicle, criminal damage, and theft over, authority Lincoln 957, 1036, 1222.

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1: 1120 Northwestly, 120 Northwestly, it's going to be for a phone investigation. Received about 4 calls from this phone number. Open line, Spanish being spoken in the background. Someone possibly said they need police. Weren't very clear on what they were needing or wanting.
2: Before.

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0: 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You're going to head back to 44. 10-4. Adam, I'll be back on 44.
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0: 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I don't need anybody else.
1: 10-4. 10-4. In an apartment.
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1: Good.
0: Warrant valid, no Vaughn. 7 from control, they're telling us you're already in the elevator.
1: That's affirmative. As soon as I called you, a security individual found us. Thank you, though.
0: Copy.

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1: 17843.
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0: Second in Madison.
1: 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We shouldn't get a plate, and they left prior to our arrival on my 1060. 10-4.
0: Tina.
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4: 28 North 3rd for an accidental overdose on fentanyl.
1: Reference that name you guys got on the ticket. Is there any addresses close by? She said she didn't recognize him being from here.
5: 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I'm taking an overdose.
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0: 9-4,
1: respond to overdose at 928 North 3rd Street. Cross streets are East Calvin Avenue and East Dodge Street.
0: Number 928 North 3rd, possible overdose. Two Narcans have already been administered. Sam 726 and Adam 12, copy.
2: 76, copy.
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0: 117.
1: Go ahead. I found the only local's address down there. I put it on the ticket.
0: Yeah, I was just going to say the same thing. I couldn't find anything for that area other than the Divernon location for that that phone number or anything.
1: Is Divernon on?
0: No, they're not.
1: Okay.
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3: 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They have a 726, you copy?
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0: Tower 2484 South 11th, 2484 South 11th. Going to be for a subject with a weapon. We're getting further at this time. Two black males, one in red, and both in red and black clothing. Getting further descriptions, I'll advise.
2: I don't know what kind of weapon they have.
0: I just advise I'm trying to get further. The call taker's still on the phone with them. They were last seen going towards Stanford.
1: Not
0: for real.
1: 41. Stack mine back, clean room.
0: 10-4. 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
0: 9-18, 10-4. 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
0: There for Duncan Park. 500 North MacArthur for someone in the bathroom, not alert. Okay.
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3: 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Cross streets are West Reynolds Street and Connor
0: Avenue. Beginning mileage 25799, 1255. Lincoln 978.
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0: 978. 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
0: Disregard, it's engine 1. Are we closer to engine 3? To that North MacArthur call?
1: She saw them, guns in their waistband, and they were last seen going east through Bun Park towards the alley
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0: going to be black and orange or black and red clothing. One of them is on a bike.
1: Wow. We don't get emails on these things anymore, so we just have to go with what we know.
0: 10-4.

0: 89443, patient is refusing medical treatment, is claiming it was a seizure.
1: 10-4.

0: a 4.
1: Oh, boy.
0: C-Med's en route to Duncan Park, 500 North MacArthur, for a female that's been in the bathroom for over an hour. They say it sounds like she's having a medical issue. You want me to clear this one out?
1: Make it a second to me, please.
0: 4.
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0: 1430 East Capitol for someone who is not alert.
3: He did.
4: Bro, with probably three of them at the clubhouse.
3: 10-4.

0: Engine 5, respond to sick person at 1430 East Capitol Avenue. 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
2: 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California 9D David B Boy K King 684.

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0: Verbal dispute, callers in a verbal dispute with people cutting grass. He thinks they damaged his vehicle. They're trying to leave.
1: En route.

0: Centennial units attempt to locate, stop, and hold for investigation a domestic battery occurred at 1226 South 15th. 1226 South 15th. Looking for a James E. Bates. James E. Bates. He's a black male. 731 of 89. It's going to be 5'10", 150, black and brown. Last seen at 1226 South 15th.
1: You're going to be clear this call with patient refusal.
0: No further description. Any unit coming into contact, stop and hold investigation. Domestic battery, 30 Lincoln 941, 1036, 1313.

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1: Thank you, 978.
2: It's going to be for theft of a bike at 550 South State. The caller is now going to be at 1936 South 5.
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0: And actually, 994. 941, you can disregard.
2: Lincoln 994.
0: Post party start for 3000 South Dirksen. It's Crown Plaza. Guests are being hostile. They're refusing to leave. 25 at the front desk on the second floor.
2: En route. Lincoln 994 route.

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0: 41.
1: Good.
0: Stormy up Patrol Investigation, Patrol Investigation for 1040 West Elliott. I'm in rounds. Stormy one more out there.
1: Lincoln 979.
0: In route.

0: 5, we're getting a call for a tree down in Washington Park, Fort Taylor Williams. I was advising it's going to be the northeast side of the park. It's about a half a block off of MacArthur. He's going to be standing by in a black Mustang. He can't go through it, and he said he's going to have to go the wrong direction to get out.
1: Four or four.
0: Good.
1: You can stack that to me. Lower 5 is going to Comacos with a special detail. He's going to stay there for the rest of the day.
0: 10-4. Lower 5, I copied. I'll go ahead and show you 10-8 off of that. Do you need a ticket for Comacos?
2: Yes, please.
0: 7-4.

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1: Server.
0: Here's server 2005 East Laurel, 2005 East Laurel. It was a Denisha Rush. She's advising that a Taisha Brown is on her way to pick up kids and believes that their father is going to be there to cause problems. Called this in about 20 minutes ago, said that they should have been there about 5 minutes ago or so, but they weren't sure on that.
1: Openers.

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1: Go ahead.
0: 6535 Minder Road, 6535 Minder Road. Caller is Parker. Advised, we're having some phone contact issues with him. They've had phone connection. So they're in 1016 with his father-in-law over a trailer, Jason Smith. Looking at the call history, looks like there's some people who have been banned from this residence, and there's a history of the caller being 1096. I'm trying to get further.
1: Yeah, those are all accurate. Are there any OPs still valid there?
0: I will check with the names that I got and see what I can find.
1: Copy. Thank you. I believe Parker's mother had one on him for a while.

0: 44.
1: 118 to you. Mine's in at 744. Let's fly that way.
2: 744.
3: I was already in or out.
0: Lincoln, 672. North.
2: Jason and Parker are both clear at this point. Locals and leads.
0: Good.
4: Where was that, sir? 978-292.
0: 74. 672, disregard Lincoln 978.
4: 34.
5: Were deputies at 724 Kinsey today around noon or so?
2: I haven't created any tickets out there for anything, no.
5: 10-4, that's what this call is about, and I wasn't over there either, so I'm not quite sure who's, what this is about. I thought I'd check with you guys.
2: Looks like maybe animal control. Nope, disregard that. That was today's date last year. If we were animal controls out there, disregard.
5: Okay, 10-4, somebody was telling her that some squad cars were there today between noon and 12:30, but it said it wasn't you guys wanted us. I'm not sure who it was.
2: State would be my only other suggestion.
5: 10-4.

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0: So it's 2233 South 14, 2233 South 14. Staley Residence, we've got the panel activation for a silent holdup.
1: En route. En route.

0: Lincoln 805, Lincoln 740. Those units, 103 North State, 103 North State, with Amira Ware. She's in a disturbance with a female in a silver vehicle in reference to a parking issue.
1: So coming around to that.
0: 10-4, Lincoln 740, you can disregard.

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2: 43. It looks like we've got a 911 call. It's showing the address put in for east of the park, but it looks like the phase 2
1: this
2: is actually
1: became a PD issue.
2: Inside the park.
1: We're going to be clear.
2: Looks like just to the northwest of 93 the corner of Capitol and Martin Luther King.
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Number 717 North Osborne, 717 North Osborne, with Robert Handy. He's advising that some juveniles were at his residence threatening him earlier. They ended up leaving northbound on Osborne. So there was about a group of six, three males, three females, no clothing description on them.

0: 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It's not coming through. 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

0: at a PD unit, we can send them all the way to 2200 Montgomery. This is an ongoing problem. 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

0: 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I'll be out of Channel Fire for a minute.
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1: Good.
0: Frank Young, 27273. We should come back to a silver Hyundai.
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0: 10-4.

0: Lincoln 813. I'm sorry, can you start for 2208 Montgomery, 2208 Montgomery in that 100 block? Fire department's en route. They're requesting police for an ongoing issue with people, illegal burn. And I guess they've been causing problems with them.
1: Yeah.

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1: Nora 13.
0: For Lincoln Park, 1601 North 5. There are three juveniles in the parking lot, 25 with employees. They want them removed.
1: 10-4.

0: Engine 2, respond to vehicle fire at 2623 Huntington Road. Cross streets are
1: Wing West
0: 13, Drive
1: fire department's requesting an ETA.
2: Tried to advise it was going to be extended.
1: 10-4. The officer that they sent never went in route. They're going to find a closer one.
3: 5 copies. We're secure here. We just want to advise that situation in case you got to come back again.
1: And 805. I copied your secure. What was the rest of your traffic? Number 2208, Montgomery Fire Department's out requesting units.
3: Situation here in case we got to come back.
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0: 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Can you start that way?
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1: Faster, you can show me the rest of the system as well.
0: May I please have another private ER ticket for 200 West Lake Shore, room 5, for somebody with the tummy aches?

0: 117, it appears secure. Neighbor said he hasn't seen anybody down here. Status on the key holder.
1: Okay, holder, if it's secure, clear.
0: Yeah.
1: 117.
2: Once we

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1: 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Yeah, Andrew Road and Zimmerman on a red Jeep. 28 is John Edward Paul 98.

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0: Are you going to need relief out there?
1: I don't think so. 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

0: tree down. Go ahead and show me en route to Nelson Center to assist Nora 13. They just called back. Kids re-entered the building and apparently shoved a staff member while they were doing so.
1: 10-4.
2: 761. Go ahead. The citizen at your department that needs some paperwork.
1: Several Lindbergh and veterans. Lindbergh and veterans. Subject, there's a wheelchair sitting in the roadway, and there's a subject inside of it wearing a dark hoodie. It's in the lane of traffic.

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0: We're calling from Governor Frank Edwards, 74920. Frank Edwards, 74920. Illinois passenger, white 4-door Jeep.
1: 10-4.

0: Lincoln 993, you are the 28 status. I just want to confirm, you said white, and it's coming back on a black Jeep.
1: White Grand Cherokee?
0: Before, when you get a chance, just 20, or confirm the 28.
2: Nine nine three ten 28, Frank Edward 749-20.
0: 10-4, yeah, it's definitely coming back on a black 2016 Jeep utility.
2: Can you advise the last six of the VIN, please?
0: 373-610.
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0: 1751 North Grand Avenue West, 1751 North Grand Avenue West, lot number 94. Zelmus called in, advisors A, male, unknown description on a motorcycle here causing a 1016.
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0: Can you show me out with ISP on a traffic stop? 16th and Edwards, they're going to have one of our stolen.

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1: 1979, there's no key holder. It's steering clear.
0: 10-4.
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0: Engine 11, respond to carbon monoxide investigation at 6620 Bellflower Court. Cross streets are Guaruberry Court, Sumac Lane and Burning Bush Court.
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1: 401 East Jefferson, 401 East Jefferson, caller visors, a black male, tan hooded sweatshirt, white male, last seen wearing unknown, that both ran off going two different directions, however, one was towards the train station, said something about a stabbing before they went and took off. They were there about 10 minutes ago, just 1060 the area.
2: 950, huh?
3: 57
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1: Timber.
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1: Lincoln 672, if you're asking for a vehicle out of lease, go channel 2, please. Lincoln 947, you're recovered. Go ahead.
2: All drivers off. We're southbound veterans at Interstate 72. It's going to be the only passenger. Edward Adams 758.

0: music some too. I don't know if you copied or not. 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
1: Sorry if I was on feet, though.

0: Thank you, man. 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Never worry. Tenant cap, black male on a bike, blue shirt, jeans.
1: Lincoln
2: 894.
1: Two units, Lincoln
2: 947. I think you gave somebody else the driver's stop ticket. Could you just sign it to me?
1: Yep, my fat finger hit the wrong number. I'll send it to you. 894, go ahead.
3: 894, I'm getting flagged down. Somebody's telling me a homeless person might have been stabbed at the encampment just south of Sangamon Towers. Can you go ahead and get a unit going that way to check it out? I'm going to try and get further. It's 43 on down, Mullet on behalf of 4th from Washington. He said that his cousin was stabbed and he went to St. John's.
1: 10-4, so this is going to be related to the 401 East Jefferson call. 805, I'll have you in route over there.
4: 6 on the island.
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0: here talking to some people at this encampment just to the east of the center building, right behind this white building to the east of it. I'm still trying to get further, try to locate a scene for this.
1: 9-4. Plane 967. Plane 967. I'm putting on that.
2: Same 755.
1: Go ahead.
3: Which hospital?
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0: You might clear for a Friday, mom.
1: You're clear.
0: 805, 43.
1: Lincoln 805, go ahead.
0: Talk to me, a black male, short dress, brown t-shirt, black and gray pants. Trying to get the location where you last were staying at.
1: Is that the victim or the suspect?
2: Respond to alarm investigation at 3401 Headley Road. 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
0: 894, I have video footage of the incident. Stand by.

0: 894, I'm rerouting you to this one, just so you know. And did someone just flag you down in the pavilion lot?
1: I'm actually on 9th and Madison in the St. John's parking lot. I was flagged out over here.
0: 10-4, I got you on that ticket now.

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0: Thornton's 301 Wabash, 301 Wabash, check on Magic, the white male, black shirt, gray pants, sitting under a tree. I think he's been banned. If not, they would like him banned.
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1: Lincoln 977, can you confirm that 401 Jefferson Cole, 31060 in the area?
2: Thank you. And the suspect's possibly going to be a Khalil Y. Young Muhammad, 1022 of 93, homeless black male. He's going to be about 6'3", 180, black and brown, per locals.

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1: 10-4.
2: Go ahead. Pulling into Moto Mart. Pulling into Moto Mart on South Grand. It's going to be on a gray Chevy, George Edward, 82744.
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0: property owner is en route. We're going to clear.
1: 77, we're making note. Possible suspect, 5th and Monroe.
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4: Good. You need another over there? No, I'm good.
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2: 10-4-805, did you copy that we are out with Khalil?
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2: Did you have traffic?
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1: 10-4. So we are secure with the suspect?
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1: Alright.
5: 894, Sam 726, go to 3.
2: 957, can you go to Memorial and just double check and make sure that the Zion Bates is not in there?

0: again, 978. Could you go to St. John's just to make sure that he's not over there?
1: Lincoln 937, I'm near St. John's. I can check there.
0: Denver. Any other units that are 1060, not out with Khalil or at the hospitals, you can look for Zion. I'm trying to get his description. It looks like he's going to be born in 2009, black male,

0: 3966, go ahead.
1: Did you say we don't have a description of our victim?
0: I was trying to pull one up, but the one I had was from when he was younger. It has him as 5 foot. Now I found one 5'10", 150, black and brown.
1: 10'4". It's possible he was wearing all black sweatsuits with a light blue colored backpack.
0: 10-4, 806, go ahead.
2: I'm outside of my car. I was going to see if anybody is able to pull up pieces and try to track this guy's location.
0: 10-4. Lincoln 977, just, or 1061 for 40, so 1061 right now.

0: 77. You are secure with him, correct?
1: 10-4, secure him. Probably 3 minutes ago.
0: 10-4, he is going to be 1009 McLean County. We will have to send off the bond for that.
1: 977, he's 10-9.
0: He's 1099, just 43 on McLean County, and Channel 2 is sending off a hit.
1: 10-4, thank you.
0: Are you 967?
2: St. John's, negative.
0: Where's
3: my scene at with all the blood?
4: I'm logging into the Arthur. Where is the last location we saw?
0: Multiple units at one time. Lincoln 751, go ahead. Sam 701, go ahead.
3: Where is my scene at?
0: Over there in the 400 block of East Mason.
5: Working for it. It covers this whole parking lot. And then, what city looking for? Do they have a stabbing?
0: Sam 701, do you copy?
3: Yeah, I copy. It's going a lot, just been worth of 400 East Madison.
5: Apparently they're looking for the victim.
4: I just got behind a vehicle that pulled into St. John's VR. I think he just pulled in there.
5: No.
4: 213. I'm out with him at St. John's.
5: What's sitting up?
0: They're saying he's at Saints now.
6: 7-4, I'm on my way back.
7: I'm 23.
0: 7-4. Oh, and you copy, we got a call that he is at Saints now.
3: 10-4, we have an officer en route to check on severity of injuries.
0: 967's already there.
1: 993 out of St. John's as well, please.
0: 10-4. Do you guys want to be primary for Crow 92?
1: Yes, please.

0: Lincoln 977-43. Suspect advised while he was running, he dropped a knife, possibly somewhere. We're on foot right now trying to locate it.
1: Like at 9:42.
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1: Just 43, I don't have a female available yet. As soon as I have one, I'll get one over there.
3: Yeah, he's trying to cut out.
1: 10-4. Nora 1, channel 2.
4: 17, I'm out with 19.

0: Number one, do you have an extent on injuries yet?
1: Lincoln 967, any update? Lincoln 967. Sam 701, I don't know if she...
2: 516.
1: You guys get 20.
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2: 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Over front door.
3: 10-4.
0: 41.
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4: House clear and valid to a ready, mallard ready, Cocker, Springfield on a black 2012 Nissan sedan. That subject, a male born in 99, is showing clear and valid.
0: 10-4, thanks.
1: Did not advise of that. Does ask for ID there. Ida, 808.
5: Moving around.
1: 10-4, they're at St. John's.

0: 5, 6, 8. Can I get the coordinates for 549 Brookview Road?
1: I'll put them on your ticket.
0: 10-4.

0: 13. Good. Do you have me on this ticket?
1: Can you East Glen 1515 East Glen 25 with Darnell for a burglary the vehicle? Ignore the part where he just caught them because it had been a little bit ago and he has it on video.
0: 1015.

0: 1071. Whoever's up with our suspect, if they could just transform to the station for now, please.
1: Lincoln 977, did you copy?
2: 966, I've got him. You want me to just take him to CID?
0: Yeah, 10-4, just bring him to the station for now.
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0: Okay.
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0: It's 16th in Cornell. Be stopped by suspect vehicle Frank David 43999 Orange Border Escape.
1: Said we're Lincoln 970. Can you get out with him?
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4: Going to be MacArthur and Maple. Lincoln, John, Robert, Ford's race on a black Cadillac.
0: 16. Over.
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1: Okay, county started out. 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
0: 10-4. Go ahead and put me on it.
2: 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What was the last known direction?
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4: 180 Alley, you know, I'm in, supposedly wearing a red hoodie. 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
0: Both myself and 951 on person with weapons, so they advise.
1: Timber.
0: 958-43.
1: 958, go ahead.
0: This is going to be related to my burglar motor vehicle. They were trying the door handle at 1515 before they went behind the residence and pulled out to 32.
1: I will associate them.

0: not fucking agree with the description on the second suspect at all.
1: Do you have a description on the second person at all? We get 970, I'm going to take that as a no for right now.
2: 964, I was just flagged down by another individual. He's saying we're in the alley between 14th and 15th.
3: 958, I just had another subject point that out to me, saying the two kids just ran down that alley.

0: in 958. I don't know if you're copying him. He was wanting to know if he will.
1: 117 or so.
2: I got a truck who said they went northbound in the alley.
0: And does anybody have a description for the second one? We've only got red-headed guy, and that's it.
2: One's wearing all black, one's wearing
1: 117 or so.
0: White males, black males?
2: Two black males, about teenage age.

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2: Not 70 unrelated.
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0: Gas depot, 1028 North 9, 1028 North 9, 1016, white male, pink hat, pink...
1: 733.
0: Bulls.
1: Be advised, they paid your fire department to 167
2: East Menard. 167 East Menard, Riverton, medical alert alarm, no contact.
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1: 520.
0: He's trying for 8881 Cardinal Hill Road for a brush fire. Fire department went around. They requested law enforcement out there. Rochester's on the scene now, but if you want to start that way, it'd be Kerr County jurisdiction.
1: 10-4, can I get the coordinates for that, please?
0: Already on there.
1: Thank you.
2: To Lincoln 957. Lincoln 952. Going to use you both for a 700 call. If you could start for 131 Springbrook. 131 Springbrook is a check on a Danielle or Daniel Bartholomew. 12-10 to 76, white male. 5-6-205 brown and blue. Made some suicidal comments before he left work this morning. And they're just now waiting to check on him. We do not have a vehicle description for him, though.
3: 983-04 at 15th and Cornell. We have subjects that are matching similar description.
2: Leah 983-104. Leah 93 has... What way?
4: Northbound in the alleyway between Renfro and...
5: Can you send me a ticket for a patrol investigation at 12 Chimney View?
6: SG761.
0: Good.
3: 964, I'm from
6: South 4th Street, please, for a burglary report.
3: Standing.
0: That's over.
3: 918.
7: I have a ditch 32 here at the back of the 15th and Cornell. I'm going to stand by with it.
2: Never.
4: Well, so there's a black male officer going back westbound. 149.
2: What about westbound?
4: 149, 17th

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4: Black sweatpants.

0: half of it. I pulled up in front of 2149. He was walking up the driveway, saw me, turn around, ran back behind the house. I lost him after that.
1: Passing behind house at 2149 South 17.

0: driver's advised me he's northbound right now, about 2 hours north of my location.
1: If we're northbound behind 2149 North or South 17th Street, 2 hours north there.
0: He's being pointed out to me by a neighbor. He's hiding behind an abandoned building close to the alley.
1: Hiding behind an abandoned building close to the alley.
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0: We just hadn't heard from you in a while. 958, did you have traffic?
1: He is saying he's 10-4, he's out with me.
0: 10-4.
2: Same 726, where'd they figure out at it in copy?
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0: 是说哪个人证明来买的工。
1: I got the night. Jefferson.
2: Jeffrey, you just saw the stabbing. The knife is at 4th and Jefferson.
1: 7-1, copy. ID, just go there for a stick like it, please.
2: Ida 808, did you copy? Sam 701 would like you to go to 4th and Jefferson for where the knife is at.
3: We'll be headed there after we're done here about

0: Is there any second shift unit that would be able to go to 4th and Jefferson?
1: Sanguine, 48. Sangamon, my understanding is there's a history here with somebody in the past. I've not seen anybody here. Fire department's almost got the fire out. I don't know if your unit needs to continue.
2: Number 520.
1: Yeah,
3: 520 L22, unless I'm still needed.
2: I'll show you tonight.

0: Car stop.
1: Done.
0: Again, Albany and Keys, give me an Illinois license plate, Charles John 83673 to a silver Chrysler.
1: Tower.
0: 700.
2: Tower.
3: 740, I'm actually at 4th in Washington, my bad.
2: 950, copy. I'm sorry, 953, copy. 4th in Washington.
1: 10-4, in route.

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1: Exit 05.
2: Benford, do you, are they needing any more units for that burglary to a vehicle?
0: TM 726, do you want any other units down there?
1: Check with SAM 27, 727, can we clear all?
3: 213, your status, sir.
4: 10-6.
0: So. Before it's just Brian Vico, though. Lincoln 942, copy.
2: Well, I can go check on him too, is okay?
0: Thank you.

0: 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He came back to pick up his car just now and had been involved in a hit and run.
1: 10-4, be right.

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0: We have anybody with our original 17 right now?
1: I do not believe anybody ever made it out with him. He's over at 1515 East Glen.
0: I'm with him right now. 4.
1: 9.
0: With him right now.
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0: 10-4, I'll get him up.
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2: 7. I'm on a gray Hyundai Sonata, occupied 2 times.
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0: Lincoln 958. Who is secure with one of the people? I wasn't advised. I was told they're not secure.
1: 918 is secure with one. It's not the one that was 32.
2: Chad, I'm going to wait. 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
3: What am I calling?
2: So we say last name, Allberg, Adam Henry, Lincoln, Boy, Edward, Robert, George, versus Joseph, Colin Spelling, middle M, Mary, 71207.
1: Seen with a backpack at all?
3: 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He does have an active boy. Are you 10-4 on the 28th test?
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3: Can you give me a lines down for Vicky John and Timberbrook, please? Vicky John and Timberbrook. And start fire just as a precautionary. I can't tell if it is a power line or a phone line. It's not down yet, but it's across the road.

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1: Number 9, Birch Lane for patrol investigation.
2: En route.
3: Second and 609, pull number when you're ready.
1: Go ahead.
3: 940940, 940940.
0: CM 727. 43, we're getting multiple calls about a large 1010 in the alley near 15 and Glen. We're getting multiple calls of a large 1010 in the alley near 15 and Glen.
1: Yeah, I can see it from my side here. I guess there are officers heading that way now, at least 970, Thompson, and West.
3: 516, driver's off.
4: They're all dispersing. From the alley.
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0: Lincoln 970.
2: Chatham 118.
3: Go ahead.
0: Are you locating any victims?
3: Not locating any victims. We're out with trouble.
0: 726-964. Go ahead. Lincoln 964.
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0: 4 run, or are they all 10-4 down on that 10-10?
1: Nine seventy.
2: Do you need any more there?
1: 99.
2: 55 West Carpenter for someone who's confused. Lincoln 970.
3: Walking down.
2: 10-4. Thank you.
3: 70. Go ahead.
2: Do you need any more there?
1: 24 CMF.
3: Negative. We have enough. They're dispersing.
2: 10-4.
0: Go ahead.
2: 24 Piper Road for a 68-year-old female who fell. She'll be outside.
4: Engine 3, respond to a call at 555 West Carpenter Street. 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

I have David Street for neck pain.

0: Seaman from 90. Is this going to be a list level call? ID it is. I'm sorry. You can disregard. No worries. Thank you. 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Can you show me en route to 2639 South Whittier Avenue, apartment number 3, to see the suspect, please? 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

0: Wrangler 609, copy 28. Illinois passenger Charles Mary 40223, Charles Mary 40223. Could you see if you have an 88 attached for any of the registered owners?
1: Nine 947, can you put the Whittier address on the ticket, please?

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0: 10-9.
1: Can you notate the suspect's been Mirandized up in CID?
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3: 10-4, could you try and give it a 21? That line attaches to that house. 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

0: 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Pulled into 1500 East Walnut at the Baptist Church with Illinois passenger Paul Union Robert, Paul Ida Lincoln Edward, P-U-R-P-I-L-E. 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
0: Just 43. I'm going to stop this burglary to vehicle to you. They're going to let you at 1515 East Glen whenever you can for a video.
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0: 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Red. What's your 20? Is 1509 East Glen watching video right now? And you know, did we have anybody run over to that Ash Street address yet? No, I wasn't aware of an Ash Street address. What? Nine, 964.
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1: Dillway 213.
2: Oh, good.
1: 13. Both units 1144 North Wesley for removed property. Caller's son's phone was tracking to this address. 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I'm not sure who the people inside are.
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0: 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Is there another unit in traffic?
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3: 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Frank X-ray 26841 to a tan Honda.
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Engine 3, respond is still alarm at 211 West Calhoun Avenue, cross streets are Rutledge Street and Klein Street.

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0: 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Cross streets are North State Street and North Glenwood Avenue.
1: West Jefferson, apartment 510, for somebody who fell in unknown status. Wigan 970. Wiggins for general weakness.
2: You got me.
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1: Dollar Tree, 1150 North Biz. Sabrina called in, advised white female, short hair, black vest, gray shirt, blue pants, black shoes, white soles on him. They're wanting her removed. She's around the corner by the old H&R Block.
2: 957
3: 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We've checked buildings 2620, 2610, rooms 2 and 4. We have no patient here.
1: Copy.
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5: 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I'm at 230 Goldenrod Drive. Just want to get out and talk with the homeowners here.
1: You can cancel. Engine 1 from control. 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
2: Go ahead for Engine 1.
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2: In Rouse County with one male.
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0: 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We're going to clear off this ticket. There's no patient here.
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0: pictures. She can send me one of those other pending calls on 400.
1: Control for engine 3. C-Med.
2: We had a female call in here. We had an open line from a cell phone, hung up another one. Then a female called in and said, boyfriend.
1: This is a recreational cooking fire in the back of the house within burn regulations of the city of Springfield.
2: And then he
1: president agreed to let it burn out when he's done enjoying his cooking fire on a beautiful Sunday afternoon, and we're going to clear.
2: Yeah. Rapid SOS was showing at 2610 Bluebird number 4. I'm going to ask him to see if we even need to go. You know what they're saying? Go ahead and cancel because they couldn't find anybody. I'm going to start you for the 1016 and 300.
0: Go ahead with it.
2: Take a 964.
0: I see. I'll be in route.
2: 1403 East Edwards. I'm sorry, Reynolds. 1403 East Reynolds. It's for Landon. So there's four black females that were outside causing a 1016. Didn't give any clothing. Lincoln 947, Lincoln 942.

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2: Go ahead.
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2: Sure.
3: Five, 20.
2: Go ahead.
3: Can you change this to a lost or stolen property?
2: 10-4.

0: 4.
1: Nora 4.
0: There's a possible tension that come across.
1: Nora 5. Go ahead.
2: You want to do the 10-10 right now? You're at a house, it's okay.
1: Start that way.
3: 966, I'm 1060. Put me on.
1: You just clear the air for Nora 4, go ahead. Nora 4, go ahead. Getting more to you.
3: 966, I'm out. We got a bunch of kids clearing out of here. Eastbound.
4: Med 8, would you show this unit to hospital, please?
0: 4-4, can you start at 52, OC plate?
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3: Out here, and East Adams. Well, we got enough out here in the Chiefs are clearing out.
1: 10-4. Anybody who is not 23 can go ahead and disregard and advise.
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5: 133 Union 25 Post, 17 in the lobby, reference as violation.
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5: 10-4. I also have a tow release. 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
1: In white car 928, but they are 10-foot tags. Last seen driving very slowly. Southbound on 21st, you can come in contact with your case in 36-1707.

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0: 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I had a 911 call from a cell phone shown in the area, possibly going to be a pocket dial. I've tried calling it several times also. It's ringing and then it goes to a busy signal after about 8 rings. I'm not sure if it's going to be a problem with the line or not. There's a white van in the lot.
2: 10-4.
0: You want another unit? Didn't go up in.
2: Negative.
0: SG 520.
2: 520.
0: There's a James on the phone for you in reference to Wesley.
2: 10-4, can you transfer him out to my cell, please? If it's you, can you show me, send me that ticket for the park so I can take my video?
0: Sure.

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0: This is 7. 4 Madison, 4 Madison, collar vise, white male, purple shirt, sitting on the steps, holding his shoulder. Told the 17 he was fine, but she still would like him checked on.
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0: 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I'll advise.
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2: 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It's going to be for a child custody exchange. Caller's an Albert Young. He'll be there in about 20 minutes in a white Tesla. There's no OPs in place, but there is a custody order, and he's expecting problems. He also wants a 1021 from one of you.
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1: 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We're not sure if there's actually one there. 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
1: 10-4.
0: We're going to continue rolling southbound.
1: Sam 701, you want another unit then?
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0: 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There's a key holder. We told them to disregard, but gave them a wrong code, so we still have to continue.
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0: Or 733 your status.
3: 4-4. What is...
0: 7.
3: 2-9. What is your 20?
4: Oh my gosh.
3: But where?
4: I'm okay in Adams.

0: Lincoln 958. I will get you another. You could start for Midtown, 3125, wide track, 3125, ride track, wide track, 25 with Nancy in room 149, said there is a Jared, or David Jaredson that's in room number 128 that needs to move along.
1: Then form up. 964, all back move.
0: Thank you. Lincoln 951.
1: Good.
0: 262 East Lakeshore got a iPhone crash notification. No other calls in the area.
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0: Too late.
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0: 17, decline my call. 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

0: Both units, 904 Pheasant Run, 904 Pheasant Run for 1016. Melanie's calling in. She's in a 1016 with her 17-year-old named Laura.
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0: 10-4. It was physical, but it's not now, and they're not needing CMED.
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3: Need more units to start for Nora 4. He's got another 10-10 at Comer Cox.
1: Do something or else.
4: 36. Nine five seven in route.

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1: Five 20, you can cancel 208 stack, that's me.
0: 208, that's good.
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3: Lincoln 947, Lincoln 967.
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3: Starford High Profile Dispensary at 4211 Conestoga, 4211 Conestoga for a 1016 in the parking lot by a black Altima, Hispanic male and Hispanic female, both wearing all black.
4: Zero.
5: Alright, where's that?
2: That's one. You can cancel that quad and show me a route, but I'm not going.
3: 967, disregard.
4: Okay.

0: 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I'm 1060 to Cobra Cox.
1: 10-4.
2: 9-4, I'm 20. Trubo is just 20.
1: Nora 4, are you at 18 in Adams? What's your exact location?
3: We're going to be right by the basketball court.
1: By the basketball courts.
2: 9-4, I copy.

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1: Okay.
2: 51628. 951,
1: you could probably just...
2: Edward King, 7328. I don't need it back.
3: Wind cut out the end of it. Edward King, 7328.
2: 7's the last digit.
3: Never like you.
1: I can't make out 90% of what you're saying.
4: We just need one more unit. If they're not 23, then it's 22.
1: With them. Can the rest of you guys just stay till 10:60 for a little bit?
3: Not round 23. There's two ISP units with me as well.
1: 10.

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2: 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We're 10-4 for now. Just juveniles doing juvenile stuff.

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3: 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All the windows and the sliding door are secure. The side door entry to the garage is unsecured. Can you call the 17 Max if they want to secure the house?
2: Counselor.

0: believe it's in talks. We've got a really large group of kids moving rapidly toward 18th and Capitol that probably needs some police presence.
1: 10-4 unit Tacoma Cox, large group forming at 18th and Capitol.
2: 9-4, we copy. They're running from north to south.
1: Get them to go home.
2: Only for that, he's

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0: Being canceled.
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2: Flex, they just put on there, you can cancel the terminal.
1: A vehicle theft.
0: Copy, we'll be 10-8.
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4: Yeah.

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1: Four, 2-17,
2: yourself.
3: Ready.
2: Number 760, yourself.
1: 10-8, thanks.
2: 10-4.
0: To the east of there, could you 1060 that area?
4: What's the 20 that I'm 1060?
0: Capitol and McCreary.
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0: 2 units, Nora 1, go ahead.
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0: 970, 43 degrees, dispersing. They are all walking back towards Clement Falls.
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0: can stack this back. 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
0: 643, it's a mix. 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
1: Okay.
0: Over. 684, I've got a call for you. For 601 North Main, 601 North Main, meet with Angela Cohen. She'll be there in about 15 minutes for a child visitation exchange. There's an active and served OP against Brian Cohen.
1: 10-4.
0: You want another unit for that?
1: I'll advise.

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0: 1205 Oakdale, 1205 Oakdale, 25 with Cardesha. It's going to be for a 1057. Like there was a gray terrain that hit her dog and killed it. Now they took off. She's requesting an officer out there.
1: Interrupt. Lincoln 953.
0: Go ahead.
1: Will you show me a route to 1044 West Elliott, looking for a suspect, 941, center back in.
0: 10-4.

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0: Avenue 525 South 18, 25 with Lee. Wanting to get some property from this location. He is waiting outside.
1: Hang out.

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1: check. Yes, sir, for 1305 Wabash and Jerome, Suite G George. It's going to be at Goldmine Gaming. There's a black female, appears to be homeless, black shirt, came in, was sitting on the couch. She's asked to leave and started screaming at everybody else. She's still out in the parking lot yelling.
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0: 4612 Lily, 4612 Lily, burglar alarm at the Armstrong residence. 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

0: you're asking if there's any Code 38s with it. I don't have any Code 38s going on right now, neither does county.
1: Excuse me, say real quick, the wife's advising that he's been pulled over. She doesn't know where.
0: Plate's not been ran in the last 10 days.

0: 941. States negative as well, and I ran it again. It does look like it was ran. County ran it, but I don't see that they have anybody stop. They're not even on any calls.
1: It's different because everybody's out of the truck, except there's.
0: Actually, I'm wrong. McLean County ran it today at 18:25. So he's in McLean County.
1: Ah, yeah. We'll wait till he comes back. Thanks.

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1: 5. Your group, it was 18th and Adams, is starting to move back in, going southbound on 18th, going down to the pavilion.
2: Alpha 1, everything appears to be secure. Rochester 5, we copy that page. What building number was that at the 190?
0: There is no key holder, it's secure and clear.
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0: for 1517 South First, 1517 South First. Ariana called in. Our brother Jamarian Payne, black male, gray shirt, and black pants, is causing a disturbance.
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1: Engine 1, respond to a call at 120 North 11th Street. Cross streets are East Jefferson Street and South 11th Street, East Washington
2: East Carpenter,
1: Street.
2: 1128 East Carpenter, 1037 Silver Sedan. Unknown 28's been there for 24 hours and doesn't know who it belongs to and thinks it's suspicious.
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to sell Cecil McKenney's for coffee since low case of going to Cozy for retail theft occurred at Menards. It's going to be a Charles and Mary Lambert, Charles and Mary Lambert Jr., 9'10" to 58" white male, 6'1", 90" brown and hazel, 6'1", 90" brown and hazel, last seen driving a gray 2012 Dodge Ram. 28 of 203-8517, 203-8517, B boy. You come in contact, GoCo 30, Lincoln 953, 1036, 1847.

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1: Good.
0: 911 investigation, 2115 North 24th Street. It's going to be a 911 investigation at the residence.
2: Sir, you're Berlin 18 to
1: Henry 6. My apologies. Can you show me in route 2156 South 13th to speak to the other half?
0: Sir.
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2: State Route 54 in the Lammy Bates Road. LMA passenger plates E. Edward A. Adam M. Mary 1020. 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
0: You just in 68 area 9 and Capitol, 9 and Capitol. We're getting reports about a male and female that are inside a black truck on the 28 that was last seen southbound and eastbound on Cloak, kind of circling the area, and a 1016 with each other and pushing and shoving.
1: 915, Ralph. Temperature number. Lincoln 90623.
0: Lincoln 906.
1: To that call you just aired, that truck was just southbound on 11th Street at a high rate of speed.
0: Ten four. 950, 942, if it's that far.
1: Southbound from Lawrence, sorry.
0: 10-4. 902, I'm sorry, 942 and 950, I'm just going to ATL it if it's that far away. 10-4.
1: 10-4.
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0: out here. 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Rolling 1016. 11 in Lawrence. It's a black truck. Black truck at 928. Last seen all over the roadway. Going southbound on 11th from Lawrence. You come in contact. Make your own case and check on their welfare. 1036. 1856.

0: 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Clear Lake pulling into Chesapeake, Illinois passenger, Victor out of North George Ocean, 27 on a black Toyota.
1: To it.
0: Turn up.
1: To it, disregard.
0: I'm right on the road. Just show me all of them.
1: 10-4.

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0: 704, you have some background.
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0: 10-4.